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1: Clear skies tonight around Portage with east wind at 30 and becoming light late this evening and an overnight low of 11 degrees. Wednesday sunny and warm with east wind at 30 and a high of 29 with a UV index 7 or high. And Thursday continued sunshine and significantly hotter with a high reaching 35 degrees. Get the latest forecast at your fingertips. 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I'm Tristan Sokolowski.

0: Know a teacher at a local school who deserves a standing ovation?
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3: Clear skies tonight around Portage with east wind at 30 and becoming light late this evening and an overnight low of 11 degrees. Wednesday sunny and warm with east wind at 30 and a high of 29 with a UV index 7 or high. And Thursday continued sunshine and significantly hotter with a high reaching 35 degrees. Get the latest forecast at your fingertips. 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I'm Tristan Sokolowski.

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8: Clear skies tonight around Portage with east wind at 30 and becoming late this evening and an overnight low of 11 degrees. Wednesday sunny and warm with east wind at 30 and a high of 29 with a UV index 7 or high. And Thursday continued sunshine and significantly hotter with a high reaching 35 degrees. Get the latest forecast at your fingertips. 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
1: Clear skies tonight around Portage with east wind at 30 and becoming late this evening and an overnight low of 11 degrees. Wednesday sunny and warm with east wind at 30 and a high of 29 with a UV index 7 or high. And Thursday continued sunshine and significantly hotter with a high reaching 35 degrees. Get the latest forecast at your fingertips. Download our Portage online app now. I'm Tristan Sokolowski.

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2: Clear skies tonight around Portage with east wind at 30 and becoming light late this evening and an overnight low of 11 degrees. Wednesday sunny and warm with east wind at 30 and a high of 29 with a UV index 7 or high. And Thursday continued sunshine and significantly hotter with a high reaching 35 degrees. Get the latest forecast at your fingertips. 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
5: Clear skies tonight around Portage with east wind at 30 and becoming light late this evening and an overnight low of 11 degrees. Wednesday sunny and warm with east wind at 30 and a high of 29 with a UV index 7 or high. And Thursday continued sunshine and significantly hotter with a high reaching 35 degrees. Get the latest forecast at your fingertips. 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I'm Tristan Sokolowski.

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2: Clear skies tonight around Portage with east wind at 30 and becoming late this evening and an overnight low of 11 degrees. Wednesday sunny and warm with east wind at 30 and a high of 29 with a UV index 7 or high. And Thursday continued sunshine and significantly hotter with a high reaching 35 degrees. Get the latest forecast at your fingertips. 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I'm Tristan Sokolowski.

0: 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I'm your new principal, Ryan Simpson from the radio.
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4: Clear skies tonight around Portage with east wind at 30 and becoming light late this evening and an overnight low of 11 degrees. Wednesday sunny and warm with east wind at 30 and a high of 29 with a UV index 7 or high. And Thursday continued sunshine and significantly hotter with a high reaching 35 degrees. Get the latest forecast at your fingertips. 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
4: Clear skies tonight around Portage with east wind at 30 and becoming light late this evening and an overnight low of 11 degrees. Wednesday sunny and warm with east wind at 30 and a high of 29 with a UV index 7 or high. And Thursday continued sunshine and significantly hotter with a high reaching 35 degrees. Get the latest forecast at your fingertips. 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I'm Tristan Sokolowski.

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1: Clear skies tonight around Portage with east wind at 30 and becoming late this evening and an overnight low of 11 degrees. Wednesday sunny and warm with east wind at 30 and a high of 29 with a UV index 7 or high. And Thursday continued sunshine and significantly hotter with a high reaching 35 degrees. Get the latest forecast at your fingertips. 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I'm Tristan Sokolowski.

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2: Clear skies tonight around Portage with east wind at 30 and becoming light late this evening and an overnight low of 11 degrees. Wednesday sunny and warm with east wind at 30 and a high of 29 with a UV index 7 or high. And Thursday continued sunshine and significantly hotter with a high reaching 35 degrees. Get the latest forecast at your fingertips. 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
2: Clear skies tonight around Portage with east wind at 30 and becoming light late this evening and an overnight low of 11 degrees. Wednesday sunny and warm with east wind at 30 and a high of 29 with a UV index 7 or high. And Thursday continued sunshine and significantly hotter with a high reaching 35 degrees. Get the latest forecast at your fingertips. 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I'm Tristan Sokolowski.

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1: Sunny today with east wind at 30 and a high of 29 degrees and the UV index 7 or high. Tonight will be clear with an overnight low of 16 and east wind at 20. Thursday, sunny and hot with a high of 35. And Friday, continued sunshine with a high of 34. Stay weather ready, stream us anytime, anywhere. 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
4: Sunny today with east wind at 30 and a high of 29 degrees and the UV index 7 or high. Tonight will be clear with an overnight low of 16 and east wind at 20. Thursday, sunny and hot with a high of 35. And Friday, continued sunshine with a high of 34. Stay weather ready, stream us anytime, anywhere. 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
1: Sunny today with east wind at 30 and a high of 29 degrees and the UV index 7 or high. Tonight will be clear with an overnight low of 16 and east wind at 20. Thursday, sunny and hot with a high of 35, and Friday, continued sunshine with a high of 34. 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
1: Sunny today with east wind at 30 and a high of 29 degrees and the UV index 7 or high. Tonight will be clear with an overnight low of 16 and east wind at 20. Thursday, sunny and hot with a high of 35. And Friday, continued sunshine with a high of 34. Stay weather ready, stream us anytime, anywhere, download our Portage online app. I'm Tristan Sokolowski.

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2: Seafried weather.
3: Sunny today with east wind at 30 and a high of 29 degrees and the UV index 7 or high. Tonight will be clear with an overnight low of 16 and east wind at 20. Thursday, sunny and hot with a high of 35. And Friday, continued sunshine with a high of 34. Stay weather ready, stream us anytime, anywhere. 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

0: Good morning, students. I'm your new principal, Ryan Simpson from the radio.
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4: Seafront Weather.
5: Sunny today with east wind at 30 and a high of 29 degrees and the UV index 7 or high. Tonight will be clear with an overnight low of 16 and east wind at 20. Thursday, sunny and hot with a high of 35. And Friday, continued sunshine with a high of 34. Stay weather ready, stream us anytime, anywhere, download our Portage Online app. I'm Tristan Sokolowski.

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1: Sunny today with east wind at 30 and a high of 29 degrees and the UV index 7 or high. Tonight will be clear with an overnight low of 16 and east wind at 20. Thursday, sunny and hot with a high of 35. And Friday, continued sunshine with a high of 34. Stay weather ready, stream us anytime, anywhere, download our Portage online app. I'm Tristan Sokolowski.

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2: Sunny today with east wind at 30 and a high of 29 degrees and the UV index 7 or high. Tonight will be clear with an overnight low of 16 and east wind at 20. Thursday, sunny and hot with a high of 35. And Friday, continued sunshine with a high of 34. Stay weather ready, stream us anytime, anywhere, download our Portage Online app. I'm Tristan Sokolowski.

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1: My little girl came up to me in the kitchen this evening while I was fixing supper, and she handed me a piece of paper she'd been writing on, and after wiping my hands on my apron, I read it, and this is what it said.
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debtor standing there expectantly, and a thousand memories flashed through my mind. 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
1: Sunny today with east wind at 30 and a high of 29 degrees and the UV index 7 or high. Tonight will be clear with an overnight low of 16 and east wind at 20. Thursday, sunny and hot with a high of 35. And Friday, continued sunshine with a high of 34. Stay weather ready, stream us anytime, anywhere, download our Portage Online app. I'm Tristan Sokolowski.

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Sunny today with east wind at 30 and a high of 29 degrees and the UV index 7 or high. Tonight will be clear with an overnight low of 16 and east wind at 20. Thursday, sunny and hot with a high of 35. And Friday, continued sunshine with a high of 34. Stay weather ready, stream us anytime, anywhere, download our Portage online app. I'm Tristan Sokolowski.

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1: Sunny today with east wind at 30 and a high of 29 degrees and the UV index 7 or high. Tonight will be clear with an overnight low of 16 and east wind at 20. Thursday, sunny and hot with a high of 35. And Friday, continued sunshine with a high of 34. Stay weather ready, stream us anytime, anywhere. 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

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We get it. So are we. Gathering news and telling stories about our community. 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
1: Sunny today with east wind at 30 and a high of 29 degrees and the UV index 7 or high. Tonight will be clear with an overnight low of 16 and east wind at 20. Thursday, sunny and hot with a high of 35. And Friday, continued sunshine with a high of 34. Stay weather ready, stream us anytime, anywhere. 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

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So I got missing gigs on Saturday nights, not much more than orchestrated fights. I'd come home.

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1: Seafront weather.
2: Sunny today with east wind at 30 and a high of 29 degrees and the UV index 7 or high. Tonight will be clear with an overnight low of 16 and east wind at 20. Thursday, sunny and hot with a high of 35. And Friday, continued sunshine with a high of 34. Stay weather ready, stream us anytime, anywhere, download our Portage online app. I'm Tristan Sokolowski.

on a warm summer's evening, on a train bound for nowhere, I met up with a gambler. 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
2: Sunny today with east wind at 30 and a high of 29 degrees and the UV index 7 or high. Tonight will be clear with an overnight low of 16 and east wind at 20. Thursday, sunny and hot with a high of 35. And Friday, continued sunshine with a high of 34. Stay weather ready, stream us anytime, anywhere. 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

0: We know you're busy. You've got work, kids, hobbies, maybe a cat that thinks it's the boss. We get it. 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
1: Sunny today with east wind at 30 and a high of 29 degrees and the UV index 7 or high. Tonight will be clear with an overnight low of 16 and east wind at 20. Thursday, sunny and hot with a high of 35. And Friday, continued sunshine with a high of 34. Stay weather ready, stream us anytime, anywhere. 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
1: Sunny today with east wind at 30 and a high of 29 degrees and the UV index 7 or high. Tonight will be clear with an overnight low of 16 and east wind at 20. Thursday, sunny and hot with a high of 35. And Friday, continued sunshine with a high of 34. Stay weather ready, stream us anytime, anywhere, download our Portage online app. I'm Tristan Sokolowski.

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Because, hey, it's called news, not olds. 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
3: Sunny today with east wind at 30 and a high of 29 degrees and the UV index 7 or high. Tonight will be clear with an overnight low of 16 and east wind at 20. Thursday, sunny and hot with a high of 35. And Friday, continued sunshine with a high of 34. Stay weather ready, stream us anytime, anywhere. 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

0: Good morning, students. I'm your new principal, Ryan Simpson from the radio.
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6: Sunny today with east wind at 30 and a high of 29 degrees and the UV index 7 or high. Tonight will be clear with an overnight low of 16 and east wind at 20. Thursday, sunny and hot with a high of 35. And Friday, continued sunshine with a high of 34. Stay weather ready, stream us anytime, anywhere, download our Portage Online app. I'm Tristan Sokolowski.

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1: Mainly sunny today with a high of 30 degrees. Good morning, I'm Corey Canute. A heat warning is in effect across much of southern Manitoba as hot conditions settle into the region for the rest of the week. Daytime temperatures are expected to climb into the low to mid-30s, while overnight lows in the high teens will bring very little relief. Health officials are urging people to drink water often, limit time in direct sunlight, and take breaks in cool or air-conditioned spaces. Residents are also being asked to check in on older adults, people living alone, and others who may be more vulnerable to heat-related illnesses. Officials say early signs of heat exhaustion can include dizziness, fatigue, headaches, and nausea. All of the full forecast coming up.

0: That's Eric Church with Love Your Love the Most on CFRY, Real Country Radio. Good morning, everybody. I'm Chris Kitchen here with you, and we're waking up to 14 degrees here in Portage, heading all the way up to 30 today with sunny skies. East wind will be picking up around 30 kilometers an hour this morning. Not much in the gusting stages yet. I don't know about you, though, but it feels like full-on Manitoba weather whiplash. We're started May scraping frost and talking snow and ice, and now we're suddenly discussing whether your vehicle turns into an oven in the parking lot, and definitely don't want to leave the chocolate bar on the dashboard. Sun's up early. The birds are already making way too much noise for this hour, and somehow we've basically skipped by spring and landed in summer. It is Wednesday, though. It's hump day. So from here on out, it's downhill towards a beautiful weekend. Small victories, folks. Just small victories. Couple reminders this morning. Garbage Day 2, Recycling Day 2A, School Day 6, and track and field events continuing out at Yellow Squill School. So expect lots of running and cheering, and hopefully kids remembering to use their sunscreen today. Well, the coffee's on, the windows are open, and Portage, looks like we've got ourselves a beauty of a day.
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0: Well, that is Brett Kissel with 321 right here on CFRY, Real Country Radio. Good morning. I'm Chris Kitchen here with you today. Looking at temperature of 14 right now, and we're heading into a yellow warning for heat this morning. Something completely different, and we're going to be expecting that yellow warning probably carrying through until well past the weekend as our temperatures climb up. Summer is officially here, folks, and a lot of people starting to think about their summer road trips. 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
0: 14 degrees right now under some cloudy skies, but that's going to go away quickly. We're going to be sunny skies throughout the day today as we reach that high of 30. There's a yellow warning happening across southern Manitoba for heat. Means we are going to be expecting some temperatures today that could cause some problems if you stay outside too long. Those temperatures are just climbing right through the weekend and right into next week. Tomorrow, a high of 36 under sunny skies. And Friday, we're expecting a high of 35, again, sunny skies. And in the night, not going down too much. Thursday night, 20. Friday night, 18, both clear skies throughout the night. Sunrise is at 5:33 this morning. The sunset will be at 9:28. We are a humidity of 59%. The tendency on the pressure is rising. Bit of a wind out of the east at 15 kilometers an hour. Once again, expecting that high of 30 today with sunny skies and a heat warning. Brandon, sitting at 14 right now under sunny skies, expecting a high of 32 today. Humidity 60%. And over in Winnipeg, the humidity is at 55%, expecting a high of 29 today. Currently sitting at 15. It's going to be sunny skies in Winnipeg and that heat warning as well. Once again, here in Portage, it's 14. A little bit of cloud up there, but that's going to go away quickly as the sun continues to rise high in the sky.
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0: There's Cody Johnson and the Painter right here on CFRY, Real Country Radio. Good morning, everybody. 6:38, Chris Kitchen here with you on this Wednesday morning. Garbage day two today. 2A has the recycling. It is the last week for yard waste collection. So make sure you're using those clear plastic bags or those compostable brown paper bags you can get at Canadian Tire or at Rona. And make sure it's only yard waste. No surprises for the guys. You just need to put it out with your garbage collection and the city will make it disappear. School day six today. Students are being encouraged to ride their bikes to school next Friday. It's bike week here in Portage la Prairie and all kinds of great events happening. You can check out Portage Online, the PharmaSave events calendar for what's going on. Now, next Friday, as I said, they're being encouraged to ride their bikes to school. And if they do, they get their name entered in for a Canadian Tire gift card.
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0: Well, currently sitting at 14 degrees under a little bit of cloud. But we're going to see that burn away quickly as we reach a high of 30 today with sun, and more sun. Tonight, we're dropping down to 16 under some clear skies. Tomorrow, going up to 36 under sunny skies. Tomorrow night, dropping down to 20 with clear skies. And on Friday, 35 as the sun continues and the heat continues throughout the weekend. Now, we are going to be under a warning, a yellow heat warning for all of southern Manitoba. That means basically everybody I talk about is going to be having that yellow warning for today. That means you need to keep hydrated and do not have a lot of sun exposure today. It can cause heat stroke or any other kind of conditions and problems. In Brandon, 14 degrees right now as they look for a high of 30. In Winnipeg, it's 15, looking for that high of 29. Regina, sitting at 17, also under the yellow warning for heat this morning. Dauphin, 9 degrees with some sunshine. And looking at Neepawa, 11 degrees, and that sun continues. Carmen, 13 this morning, expecting that high of 30 today. Gimli is 11, a high of 27 in the forecast. Fisher Branch, 11, and a high of 26 in the forecast. And finally, Oak Point sitting at 13. We're looking for 27 under sunny skies and a heat warning. Once again, here in Portage, a little bit of cloud out there, but that's going to burn away quickly as we top up our 14 right now to 30 with sunny skies.

0: That's Sammy Kershaw, and I want my money back right here on CFRY 920 AM. That's Chris Kitchen with you at 647 here on this Wednesday morning. And if you do get your money back, I suggest you take it, invest it into Sunset Palliative Care's Sunshine Cash Raffle, because there are cash prizes and a 2026 Toyota RAV4 Hybrid to be given away. 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
2: CN Rail has been seeing strong grain movement over the first part of May. We get the details from David Chednovic, Assistant Vice President of Grain for CN Rail.
3: We've got some significant planting delays in parts of the prairies, in particular certain central and northern parts of Saskatchewan. What we saw, of course, with the slow start to spring seeding is that the timing of when you typically see that dip in demand for grain movement in May associated with spring seeding has been pushed back a bit. So really through the first 3 weeks of May, grain demand and grain movement was very strong. In fact, for grain shipment week 42, which is the week of May 16th, CN shipped over 760,000 tons of grain and processed grain products, just unprecedented. And it's just meant that longer tail with grain flowing into the supply chain as a result of those planting delays. Now we're going to see things flip.
2: For Golden West, I'm Corey Canute.
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That's Prairie Oyster, Lonely You, Lonely Me on CFRY 920 AM. I'm Chris Kitchen here with you. We are looking at about 5 to 7 right now as we get our morning going. We have the Portage Online Cup still happening because we're down to the Western Conference Finals and the Eastern Conference Finals. We've been hooking up local businesses with the teams in those finals. And last night in the Western Conference Finals, the Belks Financial Golden Knights locked up their series against the Screen Door Avalanche. That was game 4 with a final score of 2-1. Vegas wins the series 4-0. The Boston Pizza Hurricanes have their series lead over the PharmaSave Canadiens in the Eastern Conference Finals. Game 4 for them happens tonight in Montreal at 7. And in baseball, the Portage Padres will be hosting Minnedosa tonight here in Portage. And in Major League Baseball, the Toronto Blue Jays came back from a previous loss to beat the Miami Marlins 8-1 last night.

0: It's CFRY 9:20 a.m. 7:09 on this Wednesday morning. I'm Chris Kitchen here with you, and that was Michelle Wright. The answer is yes. Garbage day two today, 2A with the recycling. It's your last week for yard waste collection. Make sure you get that out with your garbage and recycling. School day six today, and this week has having all kinds of track and field events over at Yellow Quill School, as each school has their individual events, and we'll be getting to the citywide track and field. That'll be happening shortly. In the weather, it's 30 degrees high expected today. 30 degrees, 14 right now. A little bit of cloud there. We're going to get to sunny skies before you know it. Heat warning is in effect for all of southern Manitoba. You want to make sure you stay hydrated today. If you have to be outside, grab those moments in the shade or find a cool spot, air conditioning or a fan, in order to keep yourself from getting sick.
1: You ever feel like you're the last one to know what's going on? 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
2: Good day, cattle producers. This is Blaine Houston reporting from the Gladstone Auction Mart for the week of Tuesday, May 26. We sold 1,339 head yesterday on a very strong market. We had about 380 butcher cattle to start the day off on a very strong market as well. Here's how they sold. D1 to D2 cows were 220 to 255. D3 older type cows were 190 to 230. Feeding type cows were 240 to 290. Sales to 305. And your bulls sold very strong from 280 all the way to 314. On the feeder side of things, I call it a very strong market. Here's a look at how things played out. Steers 4 to 500 pounds, 750 to 850, 5 to 600 pounds, 645 to 742 and 50. 6 to 7 weight steers were 595 to 690. 7 to 8 weight were $5 to 573. 8 to 9 weight were 4 1/4 to 475. 9 to 1,000 pound steers were $4 to 469. On the heifer side of things, 4 to 500 pounds, 670 to 740, 5 to 600 pounds, $6 to 683. 6 to 700 pounders, 510 to 597 and 50. 7 to 800 pounders, 455 to 533. 8 to 900 pounders, 385 to 515. And your 9 to 1,000 pound big heifers were 350 to 452. Here are some market highlights from yesterday's sale. We had a lot more heifers than we had steers yesterday. We had a package of 23 red and black steers. Weighing 999 pounds, bring $443.50 a pound, $4,430 a head. 6 black and red steers come in the ring, weighing 768 pounds, and cash in at $551 a pound, $4,231 per head. On the heifer side of things, we had a really good string of 58 black and red replacement style heifers weighing 828 pounds, bring $498 per pound, $4,123 per head. 43 black and red heifers weigh 741 pounds and fetch $531 per pound, $3,935 per head. Plainer type cattle and cattle with horns or bulls are still seeing discounts. Overall, I call it a very peppy market here in Gladstone yesterday. Hopefully that gives you an idea how our market shaped up. Reminder, we have no sale next week. Our next sale will be in 2 weeks on Tuesday, June 9th. A reminder that all cattle must be pre-booked in. If you would like to pre-book your cattle or have any questions, please give us a call at the office at 1-204-385-2537. This has been Blaine Houston reporting for the Gladstone Auction Mart for the week of May 26. Thank you for listening, and thank you for being a part of our industry.
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0: Well, we're getting up to 14 degrees this morning, grabbing our first cup of coffee, looking out some incredible skies this morning. A little bit of wispy clouds, but they're going to burn away as we climb to a high of 30 and sunny skies, dropping down to 16 tonight. The skies will be clear on waking up tomorrow to a forecasted high of 36 with sunshine. And then tomorrow night dropping down to 20 under clear skies. Normally this time of year, 20 is where we'd be sitting at during the day and usually getting about 10 or so at nighttime. So it is definitely a hot week ahead of us. On Friday, it's going to be 35 with sun, and on Friday night, 18 under some clear skies. Sunrise was at 5:33 this morning. The sunset will be at 9:28. We're under a heat warning, a yellow warning for all of southern Manitoba. It means you need to be aware of what you do today, especially if you're outside. Stay hydrated, my friends. In Brandon right now, it's 14. We're expecting a high of 32 under some sunny skies. Humidity in Brandon, 60%. In Winnipeg, the humidity is 53% as they look at a 16 right now and expecting that high of 29 today. In Portage, once again, it's 14. under some wispy clouds. They'll burn away as we go to sunshine this afternoon. Humidity is 59%. A bit of a wind coming out of the east at 13 kilometers. It's going to be a warm wind. So something a little different, but kind of goes to show that, as we've been saying over and over again, summer might have finally arrived.

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4: CN Rail has been seeing strong grain movement over the first part of May. We get the details from David Chednovic, Assistant Vice President of Grain for CN Rail.
5: We've got some significant planting delays in parts of the prairies, in particular certain central and northern parts of Saskatchewan. What we saw, of course, with the slow start to spring seeding is that the timing of when you typically see that dip in demand for grain movement in May associated with spring seeding has been pushed back a bit. So really through the first 3 weeks of May, grain demand and grain movement was very strong. In fact, for grain shipment week 42, which is the week of May 16th, CN shipped over 760,000 tons of grain and processed grain products, just unprecedented. And it's just meant that longer tail with grain flowing into the supply chain as a result of those planting delays. Now we're going to see things flip.
4: For Golden West, I'm Corey Canute.
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0: CFRY 920 AM. I'm Chris Kitchen here with you on this Wednesday morning. That was Hey Romeo and Searching for You. And we are looking at about 7:38 right now. And everybody is getting up and getting ready for work. Currently, the temperature is 14, but we're expecting a high of 30 today with that yellow warning for heat exposure. So make sure you are prepared for that today, especially if you're one of the outdoor workers that we so much appreciate. Already dreaming about a summer road trip? Most of us are. I mean, now summer is here. 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
0: Well, as you look out the window today, looks like a beautiful day starting to take shape. 14 degrees right now. We're looking for that high of 30. There is a yellow warning for heat in effect across southern Manitoba, including Portage La Prairie. We're looking for that high of 30 today with sunshine, dropping down to 16 tonight as skies clear out. on Thursday. 36 in the forecast, sunny skies, clear skies Thursday night, dropping down to 20. And on Friday, 35, again, more sun, which is pretty much what we're going to see well into the long-range forecast. The humidity here in Portage is 59%. We're 14 degrees. In Brandon right now, it's 14. Humidity's at 60%. They're looking for a high of 32. In Winnipeg, it's 16. Humidity's at 53%. And the forecasted high today is 29. Over in Regina, it's 17. A little bit of cloud, which is going to go away with sun taking over as a root for that high of 33 today. Expecting that. Maybe they're hurrah-hurrahing it as well. Dauphin, you're at 12 right now with some sunshine. In Neepawa, 11 degrees. You might be having a little bit of a shower, which is really weird for the area. You'd be the only ones doing that. So, yeah, that's what we're leaving you with. Carmen, 15 degrees with sunshine right now, expecting that high of 30. In Gimli, it's 12. 27 with sunny skies today. Fisher Brett, you're at 13 degrees. 26 is the expected high. And finally, Oak Point, 14 degrees right now. 27 the expected high. In Portage, we're at 14. A little bit of cloud wisping about. It'll burn away as we go to sunny skies and 30 degrees.

0: That's Morgan Waller, Sand in My Boots, here on CFRY 920 AM. I'm Chris Kitchen here with you this morning, and time to look at your Wednesday scam of the week. And today we're going to talk about the fake Canada Revenue Agency texts. You know it's officially scam season because your phone starts buzzing and suddenly the CRA says you owe them money. Or maybe, on a better sign, there's a refund waiting for you. Or apparently you're going to be arrested by supper time. This week's scam to watch for is those fake Canada Revenue Agency texts and emails. They often say you've got an urgent payment issue or refund ready. Then they ask you to click a link and enter your banking info. Now, here's the reminder, folks. The CAR does not threaten you by text. Well, they don't threaten you at all. They're not sending surprise e-transfers because they accidentally found some money. They never accidentally find money. If something feels rushed or threatening or maybe even too good to be true, just slow on down. Don't click. Don't look at anything. Just even erase it and get rid of it. Double check if you really want to through official websites or phone numbers, because the only thing worse than taxes is pretending you have to pay them twice. That's your Wednesday scam of the week. Stay sharp, Portage, and enjoy today's wonderful weather.
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3: Mainly sunny today with a high of 30 degrees. Good morning, I'm Corey Canute. A heat warning is in effect across much of southern Manitoba as hot conditions settle into the region for the rest of the week. Daytime temperatures are expected to climb into the low to mid-30s, while overnight lows in the high teens will bring very little relief. Health officials are urging people to drink water often, limit time in direct sunlight, and take breaks in cool or air-conditioned spaces. Residents are also being asked to check in on older adults, people living alone, and others who may be more vulnerable to heat-related illnesses. Officials say early signs of heat exhaustion can include dizziness, fatigue, headaches, and nausea. All of the full forecast coming up. Portage MCC partnered with Youth for Christ this week for a fundraiser supporting youth programming in the community. The event raised $4,000 to help fund summer activities, after-school programs, and outreach services for local youth. Youth for Christ Executive Director Art Schroeder says the support is critical for the organization.
4: So a lot of the money that we get from today's event goes towards our programming that we do for the summer and throughout the year. And so it's just, yeah, it's lots of program money, and which is really critical for what we do, right?
3: Schroeder says the organization works with youth from grade 4 to 12 through free programs and mentorship opportunities. He adds community fundraisers like this help Youth for Christ continue supporting young people facing challenges, including mental health struggles and social anxiety. Months of practice, rehearsals, and costume changes came together this weekend as Boss Dance Academy held its annual recital at Prairie Fusion. The event featured dancers of all ages. For many young dancers, simply getting on stage is the highlight of the recital. Students described the event as exciting and fun. Julie McKim says spending time with friends backstage was just as memorable as performing.
5: I don't know. Probably hanging out with my friends in the gallery. Mm-hmm. I just like dancing.
3: Boss co-owner Breton Salant says the Academy has been part of Portage for more than 20 years. And CN Rail says delayed spring seeding across the prairies has kept grain moving at a record pace throughout May. The railway says farmers getting into the fields later than normal pushed back the usual seasonal slowdown in shipments. Assistant Vice President of Grain David Chednovic says the company has been moving huge volumes of grain this month.
6: Really, through the first 3 weeks of May, grain demand and grain movement was very strong. In fact, for grain shipment week 42, which is the week of May 16th, CN shipped over 760,000 tons of grain and processed grain products. Just unprecedented.
3: CN says it's now close to breaking its monthly grain shipping record set last year. In sports, the Vegas Golden Knights are on to the Stanley Cup Final. After a 2-1 win over the Avalanche last night, Vegas swept that series 4-0. Tonight, the Habs look to even up their series against the Hurricanes. Puck drop is at 7. Carolina leads the best of 7 2-1. Over to baseball, the Portage Padres host Minnedosa tonight. And in the majors, the Blue Jays beat the Miami Marlins 8-1. The two teams square off again this afternoon with first pitch just after 12. Access local news anytime and anywhere. 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Sunny and hot conditions continue across the region today with a high of 30 and an east wind up to 30 kilometers an hour. Clear skies tonight down to a low of 16. The heat ramps up tomorrow with mainly sunny skies and a high of 36 and a humidex near 38. Sunshine sticks around right through the weekend with highs staying in the low to mid 30s, including 35 again on Monday. The UV levels remain high to very high, so sun protection and hydration.

will be important. Around the region, it's mostly cloudy and 14 degrees in Brandon. Winnipeg is partly cloudy and 16. Right now in Portage, mostly cloudy, it's 14 degrees. The wind out of the east at 13 and the relative humidity 59%. Sun or storm, find the area's official forecast on the free Portage online app. I'm Corey Knute.

0: And I'm Chris Kitchen here with you on this Wednesday morning. You're listening to CFRY 920 AM. Well, folks, besides the warm weather and the fact that we miss spring and summer is officially here, it's also summer raffle season. And Sunset Palliative Care's Sunshine Cash Raffle is no exception to the great things happening. $10,000 grand prize or a 2026 Toyota RAV4 Hybrid up for the big grand prize happening in November. 10 early bird draws of $1,000 each. Next one coming up June 15th. And you can't have any of that. No, unless you buy a ticket. You can't just expect Sunshine Palliative Care just to give it to you. You got to buy a ticket from them. And in studio this morning, person everybody knows in town, Aldine, the director of Sunset Palliative Care. Good morning.
1: Good morning, Chris.
0: How are you this morning?
1: I'm great.
0: What do you think about the fact that we got no spring, just boom?
1: Absolutely. Sunshine all the way.
0: That's right, eh? Makes it a little difficult to plant gardens, but I think Portage is tough. We'll figure it out.
1: They sure are.
0: So tell us a little bit about this big, giant November giveaway.
1: Well, we started in 2020 with our very first cash raffle. And our winner that time was Shelby Mark Smith. And I remember Shelby. She, when I phoned her, she thought I was a prank. And she thought it was a, nope, she hung up on me. And we kept phoning her till she finally answered. And she won the money. And I remember Shelby telling me that her husband was upset with her because she bought two tickets. So she won, and she went bought the tickets because of her grandfather. He had been involved in palliative care. So this new raffle that we're doing this year is all combined into one because we had many people say, did I not just buy a ticket? Yes, you did, but now we've got another one. So we combined it this year into one big raffle. We're excited. $68,000 in prizes are still up for grabs. We're thrilled. The price is affordable. It's $40 a ticket or two for $75. That works out to be a chance of $2.85 a chance or $2.67 a chance if you buy two tickets. And remember, your ticket stays in for every draw.
0: That's the best part, right? And I personally think that's such a great idea. You know, as we do each $1,000 giveaway, marching towards the big one. And if you win the $1,000, fantastic. Back in you go.
1: Absolutely. Absolutely. Sharon Lloyd just won the first one in May from McGregor. So there's 13 more draws of early birds, 3,000, 2,000, 10,000, and the vehicle.
0: Yeah. Great prizes. Great idea. I mean, Sunset Palliative Care, of course, very important in our community as you continue to help people who are just finding themselves at the end of time due to whatever, right?
1: Right.
0: Yeah. We were talking a little earlier about the hospital, and you're very excited. I could see it in your face about all the new changes. You guys are working towards, now you call that a comfort cart.
1: Comfort cart, yes. That comfort cart is going to be available. It's going to be stocked 7 days a week with coffee, tea, and snacks. Many families at the very end, they're scared to leave that room. And I do not blame them. Nobody ever wants a family member to pass away alone. If a family member can't be with them, we've also got volunteers that stay as well. But that comfort cart is just there to provide some nourishment, some drinks, some snacks to people that are sitting there with their loved ones.
0: Fantastic.
1: And that's a new program that we're starting. Our volunteers are going to be seen out and about in that new hospital. Everyone will have a name tag. It's a great program to start.
0: And one of the things we were talking about so badly needed here in Portage was that big giant balcony that actually can have beds pushed out onto it so people can look over the lake.
1: That's
0: the little
1: right.
0: lake that we have there with the ducks and the geese and everything like that. That's amazing.
1: Right, because many people they want some fresh air. And unfortunately, in the old hospital, it's very hard to wheel them outside. But with this new big rooftop garden, people will be able to be pushed out in a bed out to get some sun or some sunset, which is very important. And we're excited. It's a beautiful area, family room, the six rooms, the rooftop garden. How much better can you have it for our community? It's been a long time coming. We've been doing a lot of fundraising since 2020, and it's it's exciting for the volunteers who are really wonderful to our organization. We've got many people out there still selling tickets privately. I could name Cheryl Nichols. We've got Melanie Lapka, who won a car. We've got Xenia Seminition. There's so many of our volunteers who have hung in with us for years and years, and they're the people behind our administrative staff and our board who are right there for us all the time. And I just can't thank those volunteers enough. They all do many different things in our organization.
0: And we want to thank Portage Toyota as well.
1: Yes, Portage Toyota really gives us a good deal on this vehicle. We do have to pay for it. Many people think we don't, but we do pay for it. So it's a really good mentoring of both our organizations to help each other. So we're very thrilled that Doug and Adam really help us out. This is our second year with them, and we're excited.
0: Yeah, must be kind of neat, you know, even though you don't get to keep the car, it must be kind of neat to buy a new car every year.
1: It's been great. Yes, I remember we bought our first one over at Craig Dunn, and he was very helpful as well. And then this year, Portage Toyota said, you know, we'd like to do it a second time. Would you guys be willing? And we said, sure. So we did.
0: Fantastic. So the tickets are available now. Every purchase helping support Sunset Palliative Care. And of course, all the families in our region who use the services that they have. $10,000 giant cash prize happening at the end. Or that 2026 Toyota RAV4 Hybrid. 10 early bird draws for $1,000 each, with the next one coming up June the 15th. So tell us one more time. How do we get those tickets?
1: Well, today you can go to Portage Supermarket. There'll be someone there starting at 11 a.m. till 3 o'clock, I believe, or 4 o'clock today. And tomorrow, starting at Co-op, we're doing 4 days at Co-op, again, from 9 a.m. to 7 p.m. every day. So people need to get in and get those tickets. We have sold almost 2,000 tickets. We only have basically about 3,010 tickets left. And we know they're going to go fast. There's a limited number of the 2 for $75. I believe we have about 1,200 of those pairs left. So they're going fast. But again, this is a 5-day sell-a-thon right now coming up. So people can get in on that early bird. And if you can't make it down, you can call our office, or you can send us an e-transfer to info@sunsetpalliativecare.com is the e-transfer. So come on down, see some friendly faces. They'll love to tell you about our programs, and we'd love to meet you.
0: Yeah, and folks, you know, you may say November, come on, it's so far away. But first of all, you can't get into the early bird draws without a ticket. That's just that simple. But secondly, no, it's not that far away if you think of it in the grand schemes. And if you wait, you don't get a ticket because everybody else will buy them up, which is exactly what we're doing. 5-day sell-a-thon happening. And it's that Portage Co-op is one of the places that you can check out to go down there, or just contact Sunset Palliative Care themselves. People like Aldine, who's there, they'll gladly help you out, point you in the right direction. Thank you so much for coming in this morning and for sharing that, and
1: right,
0: especially sharing the dreams with the hospital.
1: Right. And like I say, today, Wednesday, we are at Portage Supermarket.
0: Portage Supermarket.
1: Today, Thursday, Friday, Saturday, Sunday, Homestead Co-op, which we're thrilled that they're helping us again. They're the ones that really got the push over last year and got us almost to that record end of selling out. So we're excited again to be there as well. So between the two grocery stores, we're thrilled.
0: Portage Supermarket today. Make sure you go check them out. The Co-op for the weekend. Make sure you check them out. We got some more great music. This is our locally owned and loved Doc Walker. I'm going to make you love me on CFRY.

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9: Well, currently it's 16 degrees outside, a little bit of cloud wisping its way through the skies, but that's going to go away as we go to sunny skies and plus 30 today. Dropping down to 16 tonight, the skies will remain clear. Tomorrow, we're expecting a forecasted high of 36, and it's going to look like that through into the long-range forecast. Sunny skies, sunny skies, sunny skies. Tomorrow night, dropping down to 20. Skies will remain clear. And on Friday, 35. The sunrise this morning, 5:33. The sunset is going to be at 9:28. 57%, that's our current humidity. The wind in from the east at 21 kilometers. Tendency on the pressure is rising. Once again, it's 16 here in Portage. There is a yellow warning, a heat advisory for all of southern Manitoba. You need to be aware of that as you're out and about today, especially to all those great people who work outside. 15 degrees in Brandon right now. Humidity 58%, expecting a high of 32. Winnipeg's at 17 with sunshine. 29 is your high today. Your humidity at 51%. Once again, here in Portage, 16. I can say that more than enough times. It's beautiful outside. Cloudy right now, but it's going to go away as we hit that high of 30 today.
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0: Stephen Lee Olson, Raised by a Good Time, right here on CFRY, Real Country Radio. 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
4: Another hot one today, mainly sunny with a high of 30 degrees. Good morning, I'm Corey Canute. Southern Manitoba is dealing with a stretch of extreme heat with a warning now in place through the remainder of the week. Forecasters say daytime highs in the 30s combined with warm overnight temperatures could increase the risk of heat-related illnesses. Health officials are reminding people to plan outdoor activities for the coolest parts of the day and to avoid overexposure to the sun. People are also being encouraged to wear lightweight clothing, keep their homes cool, and never leave children or pets inside a parked vehicle. Officials say heat stroke is a medical emergency, and anyone showing signs of confusion, dizziness, or loss of consciousness should get immediate help. Boss Dance Academy says dance is about more than performances after wrapping up another busy recital weekend here in Portage. The Academy held its annual year-end recital at Prairie Fusion Arts and Entertainment Center, showcasing routines from recreational and competitive dancers. Co-owner Breton Salant says events centered around the arts help connect families from different backgrounds and create a sense of community.
5: For us, it's dance, it's music, which is stuff that really is like breaks cultural barriers as well as language barriers, because it's a language in itself, and it's something that's really cool to come together and see other families and parents cheering on kids that they've never met before, and just kind of as a unified Portage event. It's really cool. It's really special.
4: Salant says after challenges faced during COVID, the Academy has continued growing and is now stronger than ever. Portage MCC's latest community fundraiser is helping Youth for Christ expand programs and supports for local youth. The fundraiser brought in $4,000, with funds going towards year-round programming and summer activities in Portage. Youth worker Kurt Friesen says YFC continues to see strong turnout for its youth programs.
6: Are getting great attendance, and it's just so great for the parents to have something for the kids to do after school. Pick them up, we bring them over from LVS and North Memorial, and fantastic time together.
4: Friesen says the organization also offers an indoor skateboard park, mentorship opportunities, and special summer outings for youth. And CN Rail says recent high winds across the prairies temporarily forced some trains to stop operating. The railway says the strongest winds created safety concerns for trains carrying double-stacked shipping containers. CN Assistant Vice President of Grain, David Chednovic, says the disruptions were short-lived.
7: When you got double-stacked intermodal containers on a train there, it's not safe operating conditions. So when we had that period of a very strong, persistent wind, it most certainly impacted train operations.
4: He notes operations returned to normal quickly once the winds died down. Weather delays did not have a major impact on the overall movement of grain. In sports, the Vegas Golden Knights swept the Colorado Avalanche and are now on to the Stanley Cup Finals after a 2-1 win last night. Over in the East, the Montreal Canadiens looking to even up their series tonight against Carolina, with the Hurricanes leading 2-1. Over to baseball, the Portage Padres are hosting Minnedosa tonight, And in the majors, the Blue Jays beat the Marlins 8-1. The two teams square off this afternoon with first pitch just after 12. Stream us anytime from anywhere. For your complete local news experience, download the Portage online app. A heat warning is in effect. Sunny and hot conditions continue across the region today with a high of 30 and an east wind up to 30 kilometers an hour. Clear skies tonight, down to a low of 16. The heat ramps up tomorrow with mainly sunny skies and a high of 36 and a humidex near 38. Sunshine sticks around right through the weekend with highs staying in the low to mid 30s, including 35 again on Monday. The UV levels remain high to very high, so sun protection and hydration will be important. Around the region, it's mostly cloudy and 14 degrees in Brandon. Winnipeg is partly cloudy and 16. Right now in Portage, mostly cloudy, it's 14 degrees. The wind out of the east at 13 and the relative humidity 59%. Sun or storm, find the area's official forecast on the free Portage online app. I'm Corey Canute.

0: Dallas Smith with Lifted right here on CFRY 920 AM. Garbage Day 2 today. 2A has the recycling. It is the last week for yard waste collection. Make sure you put everything in those clear plastic bags or the compostable paper bags, you know, the ones you can buy at Canadian Tire or Rona or somewhere. 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No twigs, trees, or puppy surprises. 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Set it out with your garbage cans and your recycling, and the city will magically make it disappear this week. School day 6 today. Lots going on at Yellow Quill School as the various schools do their track and field meets, all heading towards the cities, they call it. That's going to be happening soon. Lots of kids out there. Now, as we look towards this heat wave, is that a great way to put it? Make sure if your kids are heading out for the track and field, they're dressed appropriately, have layers on, a hat, and lots of sunscreen and water. Need to be hydrated.
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0: Well, plus 16 right now under some cloud, but that will wisp away as the sun continues to burn high in the sky. It's 30 degrees in our forecast. We're dropping down to 16 tonight with clear skies. Tomorrow, 36 with sunny skies, dropping down to 20 on Thursday night. And Friday, a little bit cooler. Not by much, 35 expected on Friday. And that is something we're going to see carrying through until the long-range forecast of next week. We have a little bit of a wind coming out of the east, about 30 kilometers an hour this morning. As we move towards that high of 30, the sunrise was at 5:33. Sunset will be at 9:28. Humidity in Portage, 57%. In Brandon right now, it's 15, and the entire southern Manitoba region is under a heat warning. Make sure you stay hydrated if you're spending any amount of time outside today. 32 for Brandon is the high today. And 17 in Winnipeg right now, sunny skies, expecting a high of 29. Over in Regina, it's 18. A little bit of cloud in Regina. They're expecting a high of 33 today. Dauphin, you're sitting at 15 with some sunshine. 13 in Neepawa right now. A little bit of cloud there, though. Carmen, 17, expecting that high of 30. In Gimli, it's 14, moving towards 27. Fisher Branch, you're at 15 this morning. And Oak Point, you're at 16 right now. Once again, here in Portage, humidity's 57%. 16 degrees as we get going. 30 degrees will be our forecasted high.

0: All the way back to 1995, McBride and the Ride with Somebody Will, right here on CFRY 920 AM. I'm Chris Kitchen here with you on this Wednesday morning, and a little baseball action happening tonight. The Portage Padres are going to be hosting the Minnedosa. I don't even know. They're hosting Minnedosa tonight. And in Major League Baseball, Toronto Blue Jays came back from a previous loss to beat the Miami Marlins 8-1 last night.
1: This is Compass Point. Hi, I'm Pete Smith. In the Gospel of Matthew, there are 9 identical words found in chapter 3, verse 17, and chapter 17, verse 5. My beloved Son, in whom I am well pleased. Jim Flanagan points out, after 30 years of life in Nazareth, through boyhood and youth and into manhood, this is the Father's expressed delight in his Son. Again, on the Holy Mount, after 3 years of gracious and tireless public ministry, the Father's pleasure is unabated. He still says, My beloved Son, in whom I am well pleased. Whether in the obscurity of Nazareth or in the publicity of that busy ministry, the Son did always those things that pleased the Father. Let me add in closing, do our lives grieve or please the Lord? Are we consistently living for Him or for ourselves?
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Good day, cattle producers. This is Blaine Houston reporting from the Gladstone Auction Mart for the week of Tuesday, May 26. We sold 1,339 head yesterday on a very strong market. We had about 380 butcher cattle to start the day off on a very strong market as well. Here's how they sold. D1 to D2 cows were 220 to 255. D3 older type cows were 190 to 230. Feeding type cows were 240 to 290. Sales to 305. And your bulls sold very strong from 280 all the way to 314. On the feeder side of things, I call it a very strong market. Here's a look at how things played out. Steers, 400 to 500 pounds, 750 to 850, 500 to 600 pounds, 645 to 742.50. 6 to 7 weight steers were 595 to 690. 7 to 8 weight were $5 to 573. 8 to 9 weight were 4 and a quarter to 475. 9 to 1,000 pound steers were $4 to 469. On the heifer side of things, 400 to 500 pounds, 670 to 740. 5 to 600 pounds, $6 to 683. 6 to 700 pounders, 510 to 597.50. 7 to 800 pounders, 455 to 533. 8 to 900 pounders, 385 to 515. And your 9 to 1,000 pound big heifers were 350 to 452. Here are some market highlights from yesterday's sale. We had a lot more heifers than we had steers yesterday. We had a package of 23 red and black steers. Weighing 999 pounds, bring $443.50 a pound, $4,430 a head. 6 black and red steers come in the ring, weighing 768 pounds, and cash in at $551 a pound, $4,231 per head. On the heifer side of things, we had a really good string of 58 black and red replacement style heifers weighing 828 pounds, bring $498 per pound, $4,123 per head. 43 black and red heifers weigh 741 pounds and fetch $531 per pound, $3,935 per head. Plainer type cattle and cattle with horns or bulls are still seeing discounts. Overall, I call it a very peppy market here in Gladstone yesterday. Hopefully that gives you an idea how our market shaped up. Reminder, we have no sale next week. Our next sale will be in 2 weeks on Tuesday, June 9th. A reminder that all cattle must be pre-booked in. If you would like to pre-book your cattle or have any questions, please give us a call at the office at 1-204-385-2537. This has been Blaine Houston reporting for the Gladstone Auction Mart for the week of May 26. Thank you for listening, and thank you for being a part of our industry.

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1: This Sunday, May 31st, has been designated the Day of Prayer for Camp in Canada, and we invite you to pray all summer long for Bible camps, day camps, vacation Bible schools, wilderness canoe trips, and other ministries taking place all around the world to introduce children and teens to Jesus Christ and the good news of the gospel. Please pray in anticipation and expectation of the work that God will be doing in countless lives throughout 2026. Please pray for the 150 full-time missionaries and the thousands of summer missionaries ministering this summer with One Hope Canada.

There we go with this morning's inspirational song. It comes from Alabama and the old Rugged Cross. Good morning to you, getting close to 20 degrees already in the Central Plains. And as we get set to wave goodbye to May over the next 5 days, it is going to be hot. Hot, hot, hot. East wind up to 30 today, so a bit of a breeze, but 30 the expected high with mainly sunny conditions, and then even warmer tomorrow. 36 on Thursday, that should be a record high. 35 on Friday, and a hot weekend coming up as well. Coming up this hour on CFRY, Ashley McBride. We'll hear from the Sweethearts of the Rodeo. Go back in time there. Locally, Sharp Sisters. Yeah, we'll hear from them. And Terry Carice along with Tracy Prescott right here. It's the start of something new. CFRY, Rio Country.

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9: A heat warning is in effect. Sunny and hot conditions continue across the region today with a high of 30 and an east wind up to 30 kilometers an hour. Clear skies tonight down to a low of 16. The heat ramps up tomorrow with mainly sunny skies and a high of 36 and a humidex near 38. Sunshine sticks around right through the weekend with highs staying in the low to mid 30s, including 35 again on Monday. The UV levels remain high to very high, so sun protection and hydration will be important. Around the region, it's mostly cloudy and 14 degrees in Brandon. Winnipeg is partly cloudy and 16. Right now in Portage, mostly cloudy, it's 14 degrees. The wind out of the east at 13 and the relative humidity 59%. Sun or storm, find the area's official forecast on the free Portage Online app. I'm Corey Canute.

Brett Kissel, Carolyn Dodd Johnson, I didn't fall in love with your hair. Celebrate summer kicking into gear here very quick, like as we get out and about and travel to fairs and festivals and barbecues and events all across our region. Matt Schroeder, our Celebrate Summer reporter this year, is ready and raring to go. And I know the Bull Bash coming up in McGregor in about a week and a half, one of our first big events, and maybe even out this weekend, checking out some of the garage sales and some of the events that are going on here in Portage in the surrounding area. You get a bit of a practice run in. Unfortunately, one event we will not be going to this year, because the event isn't happening anymore after more than 50 years, Toulon International Truck and Tractor Pull has kind of pulled down the curtain and said, that's it. So a long time event in Manitoba that we've been going to since the 70s in the books. And time to, I guess, move on and do something else. We chatted with longtime organizer Bert Campbell, and we'll play that interview for you in the information hour a little bit later today as he talks about some of the whys and some of the memories as well. Here's the Sweethearts of the Rodeo, I Feel Fine, CFRY.

0: Good morning, students. I'm your new principal, Ryan Simpson from the radio.
1: 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What's going on?
0: Just kidding. I'm here for Classroom of the Month.
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10: A heat warning is in effect. Sunny and hot conditions continue across the region today with a high of 30 and an east wind up to 30 kilometers an hour. Clear skies tonight down to a low of 16. The heat ramps up tomorrow with mainly sunny skies and a high of 36 and a humidex near 38. Sunshine sticks around right through the weekend with highs staying in the low to mid 30s, including 35 again on Monday. The UV levels remain high to very high, so sun protection and hydration will be important. Around the region, it's mostly cloudy and 14 degrees in Brandon. Winnipeg is partly cloudy and 16. Right now in Portage, mostly cloudy, it's 14 degrees. The wind out of the east at 13 and the relative humidity 59%. Sun or storm, find the area's official forecast on the free Portage Online app. I'm Corey Canute.

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Lee once the winds died down. Weather delays did not have a major impact on the overall movement of grain. In sports, the Vegas Golden Knights swept the Colorado Avalanche and are now on to the Stanley Cup Finals after a 2-1 win last night. Over in the East, the Montreal Canadiens looking to even up their series tonight against Carolina, with the Hurricanes leading 2-1. Over to baseball, the Portage Padres are hosting Minnedosa tonight. And in the majors, the Blue Jays beat the Marlins 8-1. The two teams square off this afternoon with first pitch just after 12. Stream us anytime from anywhere. For your complete local news experience, download the Portage online app. A heat warning is in effect. Sunny and hot conditions continue across the region today with a high of 30 and an east wind up to 30 kilometers an hour. Clear skies tonight, down to a low of 16. The heat ramps up tomorrow with mainly sunny skies and a high of 36 and a humidex near 38. Sunshine sticks around right through the weekend with highs staying in the low to mid 30s, including 35 again on Monday. The UV levels remain high to very high, so sun protection and hydration will be important. Around the region, it's mostly cloudy and 14 degrees in Brandon. Winnipeg is partly cloudy and 16. Right now in Portage, mostly cloudy, it's 14 degrees. The wind out of the east at 13 and the relative humidity 59%. Sun or storm, find the area's official forecast on the free Portage online app. I'm Corey Knute.

0: It is Buck Owens, the tall, dark stranger. Lady A, before that, good morning. CFRY, bit of sunshine in the area. Temperature moving through the 20s. We're on our way to that high of 30 later today. It's going to be a scorcher. We got some sports going on in the area that we're going to touch on in just a few minutes. Also later this hour, Neil McCoy. Blake Shelton is coming up. We'll go back in time with Ronnie McDowell. We'll get the name right. And much more. It's this hour, Community Service Radio, CFRY.
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0: coward. Kenny Rogers is the coward of the county with your morning farm markets coming up in just a moment. How about the world of sports? I was over at Rotary Park yesterday afternoon. There were lots of people working. They were putting up the softball fences, and I was thinking there must be something going on. There is today. The Zone 4 Manitoba High School Athletics Association playoffs are happening. So Portage Collegiate on the field right now against Garden Valley Collegiate of Winkler. W.C. Miller and Sanford just starting their game. The losers will be eliminated. The winners will go on and play later today against either Morden or Northlands Parkway. And then the big final at 3:30 this afternoon. So the Zone 4 High School Varsity Girls Softball Championships over at Rotary Park today. I know there's another softball event for some of the younger players on the weekend. And the park's a busy place these days with soccer and baseball and you name it over at the island. You got men's night golf later today. Hot weather for that. Pickleball, tennis, and more. Portage Online Cup. One more team eliminated last night. The Screen Door Avalanche are gonzo. Tonight, Boston Pizza Hurricanes and the Pharma Save Portage Canadiens going head-to-head. The Hurricanes up 2-1 as we get closer and closer to the end of the playoffs. Make sure to make a guess who you think is going to win it all, because you could win weekend passes to Dauphin Country Fest if you pick the right team. Might happen. Winnipeg Gold Eyes on the road tonight. Toronto Blue Jays on home field, I should say, this afternoon. They're hosting Miami.
1: Political and trade issues took a backseat to research at a meeting involving the federal ag minister Heath MacDonald yesterday at the University of Saskatchewan. MacDonald spoke to reporters following the roundtable.
2: This morning we toured the university, met with the university, the president of the university, met with the dean of the veterinarian school here, just finished meeting with a round table of stakeholders, mostly in this area relative to the national policy framework, which we're coming up on, and I wanted to hear and be specific about the science side of things relevant to the national policy framework. And so we met with a lot of scientists, obviously, but we also met with stakeholders from other commodities as well.
3: Were there discussions about Indian Head and the Scott Research Farms and the importance that they serve? Because a lot of people from USASC depend on research that's done out in the country at those facilities.
2: No, look, we had a really good discussion on research going forward. And look, the message that I received in there was we need more collaboration between the federal, provincial, private sector, and public. And it goes for everywhere from investment to, streamlining and data. Data is going to play a big part in intelligence going forward. And not just, they explained that it's not just for Canada, but it's also in competition with other countries that we need to make sure that we're at the forefront. I think there's a real opportunity on the research side coming out of this. And that's what I heard more so today as well. So it's very interesting. When these closures started, the discussion, it was very apparent that people became upset and so on and so forth. But as we move forward into this, I think we're starting to see a vision formed, and it's with organizations that I just spoke with that are forming that vision, that are outlining some of the changes that government should make in the regulatory side as well. The spring economic statement, we're changing the mandate of CFIA and PMRA. Those are directly coming from impediments that we're hearing on the research side, but also on other avenues relative to agriculture and agri-food.
3: Now, producers, livestock producers especially, had some big issues with the Canadian Food Inspection Agency.
2: Yeah, well, look, and you've seen a change already. Look, the health minister who is in charge of PMRA and CFIA president, we've made some changes even to strychnine out here in the prairies in Alberta. So you're starting to see a cultural change in those institutions, if that's what I could refer to them as. And you're also seeing it from minister to minister. Our health minister has visited farms, has been out here, has met with some of the folks that I just met with. So we're seeing a real shift. But it comes back to the importance of agriculture and agri-food in this country. And I think that's our opportunity. It's giving us a platform right now to do some things differently and to do things better.
1: The ag minister says he was gathering information to develop the next five-year agricultural policy framework, which is being negotiated with the provinces and will be implemented in April 2028. McDonald is in Regina today for a meeting with his provincial counterpart, David Merritt. The pair will also attend the grand opening ceremony for the new Cargill canola crushing plant. For Prairie Ag Wire, I'm Chris Sumner.
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12: A heat warning is in effect. Sunny and hot conditions continue across the region today with a high of 30 and an east wind up to 30 kilometers an hour. Clear skies tonight down to a low of 16. The heat ramps up tomorrow with mainly sunny skies and a high of 36 and a humidex near 38. Sunshine sticks around right through the weekend with highs staying in the low to mid 30s, including 35 again on Monday. The UV levels remain high to very high, so sun protection and hydration will be important. Around the region, it's mostly cloudy and 14 degrees in Brandon. Winnipeg is partly cloudy and 16. Right now in Portage, mostly cloudy, it's 14 degrees. The wind out of the east at 13 and the relative humidity 59%. Sun or storm, find the area's official forecast on the free Portage online app. I'm Corey Knute.

0: Sorry That You're Leaving from Hey Romeo. Neil McCoy in there. What if? What if you won the ultimate summer road trip with Mr. Lube Plus Tires? Be a pretty cool prize to win. In fact, there's three different road trips that we're giving away. It changes every 2 weeks. And the first of the three road trips to be given away on Monday, the Country Thunder Road Trip. All you need to do is answer a simple question. You're in to win. And if you answer the question every day, you get an extra entry. The more questions you answer, the more opportunities you have to win. Four weekend passes to Country Thunder in Calgary, featuring Kane Brown, Lainey Wilson, and more. You're going to need someone to stay, so we'll set you up in a hotel, Carriage House Hotel and Conference Center. Vehicle's going to have to be running good for a road trip. Mr. Lube Plus Tires will get you set up with an oil change and a tune-up. And you'll need gas money, so $500 in gas. What's the question today that you need to answer? Well, go to portageonline.com. It's so simple. Do you like the planned itinerary road trip? You know what you're going, what night you're staying where, and what you're going to do when you get there? Or do you like the spontaneous trip where you just kind of fly by the seat of your pants and you do whatever interests you in the moment? Planned or spontaneous? Fill out the form. Another entry for the ultimate summer road trip with Mr. Lube Plus Tires will be yours. Going to find out who wins that awesome trip on Monday.
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5: A heat warning is in effect. Sunny and hot conditions continue across the region today with a high of 30 and an east wind up to 30 kilometers an hour. Clear skies tonight, down to a low of 16. The heat ramps up tomorrow with mainly sunny skies and a high of 36 and a humid index near 38. Sunshine sticks around right through the weekend with highs staying in the low to mid 30s, including 35 again on Monday. The UV levels remain high to very high, so sun protection and hydration will be important. Around the region, it's mostly cloudy and 14 degrees in Brandon. Winnipeg is partly cloudy and 16. Right now in Portage, mostly cloudy, it's 14 degrees. The wind out of the east at 13 and the relative humidity 59%. Sun or storm, find the area's official forecast on the free Portage Online app. I'm Corey Knute.

0: in that hat.
1: Tiffany Doohan getting out that hat. 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Bull Bash coming up in McGregor, a week and a half from now. We'll have a guest in the studio tomorrow morning to tell us more. 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
4: Mainly sunny today with a high of 30 degrees. Good

0: Got a brand new forecast rolling in this hour. It is CFRY, that one Earl Thomas Conley, Angel in Disguise. And Toby Keith started the hour off. What a warm day it's going to be, 30 degrees. We haven't hit 30 yet in 2026. Not unusual for it to happen at least once or twice in May, but it hasn't happened yet this year. We've even seen it happen in April, but that's very rare. If it does happen today, yes, first time for this year. It'll be the hottest day so far this year, but it won't hold the title for long. Looks like we're going to get up to about 36 tomorrow, 35 on Friday, and into the 30s on Saturday and Sunday. So maybe not hitting 30 just once this May, but looks like it could be five times if the forecast is correct. And again, a brand new forecast will roll in this hour. We're also going to hear from the likes of Martina McBride and Thomas Rhett and Reba McIntyre and Tara Lynn Hart and more. It's Community Service Radio, CFRY.
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5: Weather. A heat warning is in effect. Sunny and hot conditions continue across the region today with a high of 30 and an east wind up to 30 kilometers an hour. Clear skies tonight, down to a low of 16. The heat ramps up tomorrow with mainly sunny skies and a high of 36 and a humidex near 38. Sunshine sticks around right through the weekend with highs staying in the low to mid 30s, including 35 again on Monday. The UV levels remain high to very high, so sun protection and hydration will be important. Around the region, partly cloudy in Brandon. It's currently 22-21 in Winnipeg under partly cloudy skies. Right now in Portage, it's mostly cloudy, 22 degrees. Wind is out of the east at 18. The relative humidity, 42%. Sun or storm, you can find the area's official forecast on the free Portage Online app. I'm Corey Canute.

0: popular truck, the F-150, and all some big trucks over the years at the Toulon International Truck and Tractor Pull, of course, in Toulon at Green Acres Park. Discovered a short time ago that event not coming back on the calendar, and it's been around for a long, long time. Bert Campbell, longtime organizer of the event, caught up with him earlier today, and you can hear that interview during the information hour on C-Prime.
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4: A heat warning is in effect. Sunny and hot conditions continue across the region today with a high of 30 and an east wind up to 30 kilometers an hour. Clear skies tonight down to a low of 16. The heat ramps up tomorrow with mainly sunny skies and a high of 36 and a humid index near 38. Sunshine sticks around right through the weekend with highs staying in the low to mid 30s, including 35 again on Monday. The UV levels remain high to very high, so sun protection and hydration will be important. Around the region, partly cloudy in Brandon. It's currently 22-21 in Winnipeg under partly cloudy skies. Right now in Portage, it's mostly cloudy, 22 degrees. Wind is out of the east at 18. The relative humidity, 42%. Sun or storm, you can find the area's official forecast on the free Portage Online app. I'm Corey Canute.

0: Some great Made in Manitoba music right there from Terrell and Hart. It's called Happiness. I'm Ryan Simpson. Hope you're happy today. If you like hot weather, you're probably very happy. About 22 degrees right now and well on our way to hitting 30 for the first time this year. Might be the warmest day of 2026. Now, if it does get that high, it's not going to hold the title for long. Looking at a high of 36 tomorrow, last handful of days in May, will be extremely hot. And early June looks to be hot as well.
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3: It's mainly sunny today with a high of 30. Good afternoon, I'm Mike Bloom. Portage La Prairie residents are taking advantage of a welcome

0: 920 CFRY, Tracy Lawrence with Alibis. I'm Ryan Simpson. Oh, yes, it is a scorcher today across the region, even hotter for the rest of the month. We'll touch on that later in the hour. But summer weather has arrived here this week. Mother Nature flipped a switch, and just like that, here we go. Celebrate Summer is set to go very quick-like. We're going to be going out to Bull Bash in McGregor next week, maybe stopping by a few different things this weekend, including the spring flea market and sale over at the Herman Pryor Center. But one event that we will not be able to go to this summer because it's no longer happening, the Toulon International Truck and Tractor Pull. It's been going on for many years. Bert Campbell, longtime organizer, and I know you had a partner kind of that helped you put everything together over the years, and you've been doing the bulk of the work for about 50 years now, but why no more Truck and Tractor Pull in Toulon?
1: Both Gary and I are kind of aging out, for one thing, and we didn't really have anybody that wanted to grab the reins and carry on with it. We approached a couple of different organizations in Toulon and didn't really have anybody that interested. And they all enjoyed the event and the money-making that went on with the different groups that helped us put it together. But nobody really wanted to grab a hold of it. Plus, insurance regulations got to be pretty overwhelming as, you know, it became so... I would say overwhelming because it was going to cost us a lot of money to even begin to meet all the regulations that they were putting forward. So that combined with, you know, not being able to increase the capacity of the crowd very much without building new bleachers and everything. And it just got to be, too much. In 55 years, we've never had an incident, but we didn't want to have one either if we didn't have proper coverage and stuff. So.
0: Yeah, and I guess just a lot of red tape in there and things like that. It's already a massive job, and when you add all of these extra things in there, it just makes it an even bigger job. And really, over the years, it takes we call you one of the organizers, but so many people and advertisers and committees. It took a lot of people to pull this off, didn't it?
1: Oh, yes. It was a pretty big deal. Gary and I did most of the legwork in the beginning, like, behind-the-scenes sort of thing, and then when it came together, we had a lot of volunteers that came out and helped us on the day of. But it got to be where it was not that hard to put together. We hooked up with Red River Valley Tractor Pullers Association, or just Pullers Association, I guess, back... It's probably 20 years ago now, 15, 20 years ago. And a lot of those American pullers used to come up here before we joined that association. But when they started putting our pull on here, it made things a little more simple, a lot simpler, in fact, because they brought the equipment up here and they brought the sled up here and they looked after quite a bit of the track. So, I mean, Gary and I had years when we didn't have any modified tractors except for the local ones around Toulon, because it used to be just whoever shows up, and if they had something better to go to somewhere, that's where they went, and you didn't know till the day of. Was crazy. So when we hooked up with Red River Valley, it was a godsend. It was really good for us.
0: I know CFRY has been going to the event since the 70s, and there's been many great reports and visits and things like that. I know over all the time that you've been involved, there's probably not one memory that stands out, but is there something that kind of stands out when you look back to all the pulls over the years, something that jumps to the top of the list?
1: Well, one of the things that jumps to the top of the list is when we got rained out a couple times in 11 and 12, I think it was. And before that, we got big rains. Like, I guess those things stand out because they really throw a screw into everything, you know, like it just, you got all the people there and you can't pull. But one of the big things I remember is Bill Lawrence from Mileta, Manitoba, the Randy Canadian. He had twin Allison aircraft engines generating about 6,500 horsepower on the track. And that was quite a show. That's many years ago too, because we haven't had anything that kind of power since.
0: Yeah, I know there's been a lot of highlights over the years, lots of volunteers, lots of money raised, lots of money donated. And sad to see it go, but it all makes sense. That's the Toulon International Truck and Tractor Pull at Greenacres Park every year in August for the past 50 years. You can watch for that story going up on portageonline.com.
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0: It's the Information Hour on CFRY. Dallas Smith and slow rolling with the farm market review coming up in just a moment. And it was slow rolling for farmers at the beginning of the month. Seeding was off to a slow start. There were cool temperatures, slow to warm up, but certainly that changing in a big way this week with 30-degree temperatures for the rest of the week into early June. So some people maybe talk about planting their yards and gardens. Well, farms across the region have the machinery rolling as farmers taking advantage of this hot weather that we have right now.
1: Taking a look at your market, starting with canola at ICE Futures Canada. The July contract is up $4.30 at $755 per ton. The November contract is up $4.20 at $764.50. At the Minneapolis Grain Exchange, hard red spring wheat for July down 8 cents at $6.84 per bushel. September wheat down 6 cents at $7.08. At the Chicago Board of Trade, corn for July down 3 cents at $4.54 per bushel. September corn down 3 cents at $4.61. July soybeans up 3 cents at $11.89 per bushel. August soybeans up 4 cents at $11.90. Oats for July up 10 cents at $3.78 per bushel. September oats up 8 cents at $3.85. On the livestock markets at the CME, lean hogs for June up $1.13 at $97.25 per hundredweight. July hog contract up $1.85 at $101.98. Live cattle for June up $3.43 at $251.65. And August cattle up $3.95 at $243.10 per hundredweight.
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13: Today is mainly sunny and we're going to have a high of 30. Tonight is clear, low of 16. Tomorrow's mainly sunny, high of 36. It'll feel like 38 with the humidity, and tomorrow night is clear with a low of 20. Friday is sunny with a high of 35, and Friday night clear, low of 18. 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

0: Midday news report coming up in just a moment. I'm Ryan Simpson with the Information Hour. I want to look at the world of sports. We got the Zone 4 High School Varsity Girls Softball Championships happening over at Rotary Republic Park today. The first game's just finishing. They're going to be moving into the semifinals here this hour. And the final at 3:30 this afternoon. Santa Clara Baseball League, Carberry Royals at Plumas tonight, Neepawas in Austin, and then also over at Rotary Republic Park, Portage Padres are hosting Minnedosa. Minnedosa beat them the other night. NHL playoffs, lost another team last night. We call it the Portage Online Cup, though. The Screen Door Avalanche were eliminated by the Belks Financial Golden Knights. So only three teams left, and this other series may go for a while yet. Boston Pizza Hurricanes and the PharmaSave Portage Canadiens. Hurricanes up 2-1. They're playing tonight in Montreal. And you can still make a guess on who you think is going to win it all, because it's one guess per round. You guess the right team could win a smaller prize if they move on. And if they win it all, you could win weekend passes to Dauphin Country Fest. Winnipeg Gold Eyes at Gary South Shore tonight. The Toronto Blue Jays on home field. That game underway this afternoon.
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9: Mainly sunny with a high of 30 today. Good afternoon, I'm Mike Bloom. As temperatures warm up across southern Manitoba, many Portage residents are making the most of the opportunity to spend more time outdoors. For some newer residents, the sunshine is also a chance to explore the community and enjoy what the city has to offer. Chito Montenegro, Portage resident and Roquette employee, shares what stood out about life in Portage.
10: First, people are amazing. Place is awesome. Like, the park itself is really good. There's a lot of public spots that people can hang around, especially in the Crescent area where people can walk in, like read books and stuff. It's a good place. One of my favorite places.
9: With more sunny weather in the forecast, Montenegro says his family hopes to spend even more time outside this week. And he adds that Portage's parks and community spaces have helped make the city feel like home. The Portage La Prairie Rotary Club is going through a leadership change as outgoing president Dave Roberts prepares to leave the community. Interim President Preston Meyer says Roberts helped guide the club through a big year that included its 75th anniversary gala and the start of a major fundraising project. Meyer says the club appreciates Roberts' leadership and is sad to see him leave.
11: We're extremely happy for him that he's got this next phase of life, and I just want to say that on behalf of our club, we're so proud of the job that he's done, the leadership that he's shown and the guidance that he's given us, especially to our 75th anniversary.
9: The Rotary Club is now continuing fundraising for its proposed indoor play space project at Stride Place. Meyer will serve as acting president until a new executive is installed. A heat warning is in effect across southern Manitoba as hot conditions settle into the region for the rest of the week. Daytime temperatures are expected to climb into the low to mid-30s, while overnight lows in the high teens will bring very little relief. Health officials are urging people to drink water often, limit time in direct sunlight, and take breaks in cool or air-conditioned spaces. Residents are also being asked to check in on older adults, people living alone, and others who may be more vulnerable to heat-related illness. Officials say early signs of heat exhaustion can include dizziness, fatigue, headaches, and nausea. Access precise weather information instantly. 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I'm Mike Bloom.
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9: Today is mainly sunny and we're going to have a high of 30. Tonight is clear, low of 16. Tomorrow's mainly sunny, high of 36. It'll feel like 38 with the humidity, and tomorrow night is clear with a low of 20. Friday is sunny with a high of 35, and Friday night clear, low of 18. Around the region, Brandon is partly cloudy and 25. Winnipeg is partly cloudy, 24, and it's partly cloudy in Portage. Relative humidity is 35%. The temperature is 25 with winds from the east gusting up toward 35. Stay informed with vital alerts and local weather. Download the Portage Online app. I'm Mike Bloom.
0: It's the information hour. Just a couple of days left to participate in the ultimate summer road trip with Mr. Lube Plus Tires. Now, you can answer the new question every day because when you do, you get an entry to win the ultimate summer road trip. And this is an awesome trip. The more questions you answer, the more entries you get. One entry is enough, though. What do you win? Well, four weekend passes to Country Thunder in Calgary, June 26th to the 28th, up for grabs. 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We'll get the vehicle all tuned up with oil change and more with Mr. Lube Plus Tires. And you're going to need some gas money as well, so we'll throw in $500 for that. How do you win all that and the ultimate summer road trip? Well, you answer a question. Go to portageonline.com. The question today, do you like the planned itinerary where you know what you're going to be doing through the day? You're ready to go. You're going to go here at this time. You're going to go here at that time. Or do you like the spontaneous trip where you maybe don't exactly know what you're going to do? You just kind of roll with the flow and do it when it happens. So far, the answer is people like the planned trip. But it's close. About 56% saying planned, 44% saying spontaneous. You weigh in on that poll at the Ultimate Summer Road Trip at portageonline.com, and you could win it.

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0: 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With the increase of Alberta separatism stories hitting the news, could this drive the direction of the Canadian dollar? Key commodities like crude oil, natural gas, lumber, canola, and wheat have historically had a major influence on the Canadian dollar compared to the U.S. dollar. So too has the differential between Bank of Canada and U.S. Federal Reserve interest rates. But sometimes it's outsized sentiment flows that push a currency one way or another. So, when global investors from major international financial centers like London, Switzerland, Japan, and New York hear about potential economic risk, political uncertainty, and social instability in Canada, they may decide to move capital elsewhere. Bottom line, a currency is the global barometer for a country. Depending on how this process goes and how investors react, perhaps we are seeing some of the beginning effects of what a potential Alberta separation could mean for our currency. For currency risk management and trading strategies, please connect with me at daviderwin.com or 204-918-2734. Once again, I'm David Derwin with Ventum Financial, a member of the Canadian Investor Protection Fund. Thank you.
3: Strong winds in mid-May impacted grain car movement across the prairies. We get all the details from David Chednovic, Assistant Vice President of Grain for CN Rail.
4: What we saw was particularly in parts of Manitoba where we had trains stopped, I think along our Reddit subdivision east of Winnipeg and maybe west of Winnipeg on the rivers, if I remember right, because of the extreme high winds that Thursday recently. When you got double stacked intermodal containers on a train there, it's not safe operating conditions. So when we had that period of a very strong persistent wind, it most certainly impacted train operations. That was short-lived, however, didn't really have any impact on overall grain movement because we were able to quickly pick back up once the winds settled down.
3: For Golden West, I'm Corey Canute.
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7: 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Can you picture in your mind how big 1 acre is? Would you be shocked to know that 1 acre is the same size as 10,000 hula hoops touching each other? Okay, for that to be completely accurate, it does have to be a certain size of hula hoop, 28 1/4 inches inside diameter to be exact. Manitoba's pulse and soybean fields, they've really been through it so far in 2026. Cold soils, wet soils, dry soils, extreme winds and frosty nights, and until now, slow emergence. But this week's going to be hot and humid. Crop and weed growth is really going to take off. Perfect time to get out there and count. Quick, get the hula hoop. You know what? My $3 weighted hula hoop from Dollarama, it does the trick. It takes up a bit of room in the truck, but it's sturdy, it holds its shape, it's colorful and easy to spot in the field, and usually it doesn't blow away. Mine only measures 28 inches from outside edge to outside edge, but you know what? That's close enough for a girl like me. Easy math, plants inside the hoop times 10,000 equals the number of live plants per acre. I like to hit the field with my phone open to the MPSG Bean app and the plant stand assessor page. Choose the fixed area method, then wander randomly, toss and chase, count and enter numbers. The app tells me the average plant count and if that is a high or a low or an ideal plant stand number. What if your hula hoop is bigger or smaller than 28 and a quarter inches? You use it anyways. No worries. Size doesn't matter for hula hoops. You tell the app your hoop dimensions and plant counts, and it does all the conversions and spits out your average number of live plants per acre. The app says it's only for soybeans, but use it anyways for peas, faba beans, and dry beans. Then consult a chart that you'll find in this week's bean report to determine if your plant count is in the optimal range or not. Got the 28 and a quarter incher? Perfect. You'd love to see 7 to 12 live plants in your hoop for dry beans, but that ideal number does vary by market class and it depends if it's seeded on a narrow or wide row. For soybeans, you'd love to see 14 to 16 plants in a hoop. For faba beans, 16 to 18, peas, 32 to 36. Driving by and thinking your stand looks a little thin, you'll only know for sure if you throw your hoop and count. I'm Wendy, production agronomist with MPSG, and I hoop you're having a great day.
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10: Now here's the latest forecast. Mainly sunny today. The wind out of the east at 30 and the high reaching 30. Clear tonight. Southeast wind at 20. The overnight low of 16. For Thursday tomorrow, mainly sunny. South wind 30 and a high of 36. Scorcher. Thursday night clear and down to 20. On Friday, sunny with a high of 35. Saturday, sunny, high 33. And Sunday, sunny with a high of 33. So some hot weather in store for the last part of May. 28 was our high yesterday. 13, the overnight low. Normal daytime high right now, about 23, at a normal overnight low, 9. As far as the sunrise this morning, 5:33, sunset tonight at 9:28, and our extremes for the day not available today. Manitoba hotspot, Gretna around 28. As we look around the region, Regina mainly cloudy and 27, Dauphin is sunny and 22. In Neepawa, 23. Brandon, partly cloudy, and 25. Carmen is 27. Gimli at 19. Fisher Branch, 21. Oak Point, 22. And Winnipeg, this hour, partly cloudy, and 24. In Portage, partly cloudy. Southeast wind at 26, gusting to 35. Humidity is 35%. It's 25 Celsius. That's 77 Fahrenheit. Your latest weather forecast. You can always find current details on the Napa Auto Parts weather page, portageonline.com. 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
11: Today on the Prairie Ag Wire, we're joined by David Janovic, Assistant Vice President of Grain for CN Rail, who will give us an update on grain car movement across the prairies.
4: We've got some significant planting delays in parts of the prairies, in particular certain central and northern parts of Saskatchewan. What we saw, of course, with the slow start to spring seeding is that the timing of when you typically see that dip in demand for grain movement in May associated with spring seeding has been pushed back a bit. So really through the first 3 weeks of May, grain demand and grain movement was very strong. In fact, for grain shipment week 42, which is the week of May 16th, CN shipped over 760,000 tons of grain and processed grain products, just unprecedented. And it's just meant that longer tail with grain flowing into the supply chain as a result of those planting delays. Now we're going to see things flip because it's getting quite late in the planting campaign. Some areas I mentioned are quite far behind, and we expect a significant dip here in demand. More pronounced than you would have otherwise expected with a more gradual onset onto planting between the last week of May and through the first week of June. And then we're going to see how the weather cooperates. As we're recording this, CN's already set a record for, or a near record. It'll probably be there by tomorrow, but total grain shipments through the first 25 days of the month, just over 2.5 million, which is closing right in on the previous record set in 2025. So we've got a handful of days left yet to break that record. And that would be the eighth monthly record this crop year. So just to reiterate, we're seeing the planting campaign being delayed. We're going to see a big dip in demand here. We expect that to recover once we get out on the other side of spring planting, once we get to the second week of June.
11: With those high winds we saw, I guess, a couple of weeks ago now, any issues there with that impacting any of the trains or rail cars or?
4: It absolutely did, Corey. What we saw was particularly in parts of Manitoba where we had trains stopped, I think along our Reddit subdivision east of Winnipeg and maybe west of Winnipeg on the rivers, if I remember right, because of the extreme high winds that Thursday recently. When you got double stacked intermodal containers on a train there, it's not safe operating conditions. So when we had that period of a very strong persistent wind and most certainly impacted train operations, that was short lived. However, didn't really have any impact on overall grain movement because we were able to quickly pick back up once the winds settled down. But just another example of how the, you know, weather affects the end-to-end supply chain for sure.
11: For Golden West, I'm Corey Canute.
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0: I'm Chris Kitchen here with you, and joining me today, a special guest, Matthew Schrader. He's going to be working the computer, and his hands move faster than mine. I've got a few years on him, and he can get around faster than me. But you're not here to listen to me. You're here to have something that you can buy, sell, rent, trade, swap, or give away. The number to call, 204-239-2960. Let's go straight to the phones. Good afternoon. Where are you calling from?
2: Carmen.
0: I'm sorry, can you repeat that again?
2: Carmen.
0: Carmen, Manitoba. All right. And what do you have for us?
2: Yeah. I have a 2024 Liberty Trike.
0: A 2024 Liberty Trike.
2: Yes.
0: Okay.
2: Electric e-trike.
0: Okay, it's electric. Okay. Yeah.
2: It has several options, such as a mirror. It's front wheel drive. The width of it is 27 inches wide, which is important to get into doors, like into the mall. And I'm asking $1,250 for it, OBO.
0: Okay. And do you have a phone number?
2: 431.
0: 204-421.
2: Okay. 431.
0: Oh, I'm sorry. 431 area code. Gotcha. 431. Yep.
2: Yeah. 271.
0: 271.
2: 0156.
0: 0156. Okay. Just read that again. 431-271-0156.
2: You bet.
0: All right. Thank you very much for calling in, sir. You have a wonderful afternoon.
2: Thank you.
0: Bye-bye. Okay. The store is open. We're just looking for people to call in. Looks like it might be a little slower today, but that's okay. Matt and I are here. We're looking out and seeing all the sunshine out there. I'm sure that's what people are doing too. Why would they want to be around in the house? Oh, we got our next call. Hi there. You're on the general store. Where are you calling from?
3: Yeah, good day. Rathwell.
0: Rathwell, Manitoba. How are you doing today?
3: Well, it's hot, but anyway, I have to put up with it.
0: It's hot everywhere, I think.
3: I think so. Okay, I got some 8'2" by 6s. They're 8 feet, 8 inches long.
0: Okay,
3: there's
0: so
3: six of them.
0: Eight foot two by eights or two by sixes?
3: No, 2 by 6.
0: Yep.
3: They're 8 feet and 8 inches long.
0: 8 feet, 8 inches long. Gotcha.
3: Yeah, I got six of them. And I got four that are 8 feet long, brand new.
0: Okay.
3: Half price of new, I guess. Shouldn't be too much. Never been used. They're brand new. And I got a little garden tiller here. It runs good, starts good. Now I had a lady looking at it the other night, and lo and behold, it didn't want to go, but it was old gas. So I put new gas in it, and it goes like a charm.
0: That's the problem coming out of winter, eh? You never know what the gas is like.
3: Yeah, that's right. You got that right. I should have known better. I should have dumped it out right at the start. But anyway, I put new stuff in and it goes now every time.
0: Perfect.
3: So, and then I got a 435 chainsaw for sale, Husqvarna. Mm-hmm. It's had a new carburetor kit put in it. It starts and runs good. So my cell number is 723-0796.
0: 0796, okay. Area code 204.
3: Yeah, and my house number is 749-2160. Okay. And that's the best time to phone me. It's after supper, late at night, or or at right at supper time I'm often in too, but okay. Thank you.
0: That sounds great. Thank you for calling in. We appreciate it very much.
3: Okay, thank you.
0: All right. Bye-bye now. Hi there, you're on the general store. Hi there, you're on the general store. Where are you calling from?
4: 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I thank you.
0: Thank you very much for calling in. We appreciate it. All right. 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Matt Shorter and I are here today. Matt is typing away. And don't forget, we don't put everything down that you talk about. Just, at least my fingers don't move fast enough. But we do record everything that comes in. And you can listen to that on the CFRY General Store podcast. How do you get to that? Easy. 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You'll see a rough outline of what people have available today, usually one or two items, where they're calling from, and a phone number. But if you hit the listen here beside the date, that'll take you directly to the podcast for today, and you can hear that at your leisure. Oh, somebody else on the phone. Hi there, you're on the General Store. Where are you calling from?
5: Kamarno, Manitoba.
0: Sorry, where was that
5: for
0: again?
5: Sale. Kamarno, Manitoba.
0: Okay, and what do you have for us?
5: 27-foot Winnebago motorhome.
0: Okay.
5: Good this year to put in a bush when you're deer hunting, or you can fix the motor and still use it. And 886-3115.
0: Okay, is that area code 204?
5: Yes, it is. Okay. Oh, and I forgot.
0: No problem.
5: 12-foot International Harvester double disc drill with grass seed attachment. It's on steel wheels, but very workable.
0: Okay, perfect. So the number I have for you is 204-886-3115.
5: Yeah.
0: Perfect.
5: 886-3115.
0: Perfect. Thank you very much for calling in, sir.
5: You bet, yeah.
0: Okay, have a great afternoon.
5: Yeah. Bye-bye.
0: Hi there, you're on the General Store. Where are you calling from?
6: Stonewall.
0: All right, Stonewall. And what do you have for us today?
6: We have a medical electric bed that goes up and down, and then the head can go up or the feet can go up. We have that for sale, and we have a office chair, a black and gray office chair that's for sale. Like new, both of them are, and one high boy dresser for sale.
0: Okay. And do you have a phone number, ma'am?
6: It's 334-1378.
0: Sorry.
6: 1378.
0: 334-1378. Perfect.
6: Thank you very much.
0: Well, thank you for calling in, and you enjoy the beautiful sun out there.
6: Thank you. Okay. Bye-bye.
0: Bye-bye. Hi there, you're on the General Store. Where are you calling from?
7: I'm calling from Langmuir, Manitoba.
0: Hello, my friend. How are you doing today?
7: Not too bad. Yourself?
0: I'm doing good. I'm enjoying this weather.
7: Yeah, I know. It's nice and warm out.
0: Yeah. So what do you want to highlight today?
7: Okay, I have a few different items I'm selling for my aunt.
0: Okay, go ahead.
7: She has a one-year-old acorn stair lift for sale. She sold the house and it needs to be taken out by July 20th or before. She's asking $4,000. I have pictures on it. I can send anybody on it. And she also has a whole bunch of tools and stuff she would like to get rid of. And she also has a couch. She's asking $600 OBO. And her phone number, contact Margaret at 1204-468-52276.
0: 468-5276?
7: 2276, yeah.
0: I think that's too many numbers.
7: Is it? 1204-685-2276.
0: There we go. We got that.
7: All right. And I also have I'm looking for a couple of items myself.
0: Yeah, go ahead.
7: I'm looking for a trailer ad, so... I don't know the measurements of it. Yeah, looking for a trail axle if there's two tires for it. Also looking for a cab for a 2014 Kawasaki T-Rex. Also looking for any older or newer Lego sets. Also looking for a 4-foot brush hog. Call my cell phone at 431-772-4411. 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
0: Awesome. All right. We'll have that all recorded for sure. Thanks for calling in, my friend. We'll talk to you soon.
7: All right. You have a great day. We'll talk to you Friday.
0: All right. So, bye-bye.
7: Yeah, bye.
0: All right. We're going to take a moment to pay the bills. We'll be right back.
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0: Well, welcome back to the General Store. We had a kind of a glitch there. Oddly enough, the Welcome Back to the General Store done by Ryan Simpson there kind of went on before the commercials, which was weird. But hey, it wouldn't be a day without some kind of weird thing going on. You are with the General Store this afternoon, brought to you by Swen Small Engines of Eli. I'm Chris Kitchen. Joining me today on the computer is Matt Schrader. He is just shredding the computer today. Great. And we're going to go live to the phones. Good afternoon. You're on the General Store. Where are you calling from? Hello?
10: A valve grinding kit by Sue, complete, just like new. In a case, manuals, $475. I have an Allied Stuker, that automatic that go on the back of the baler with a 5-horse Briggs motor on it, $275. I have an IHC 9-foot Haybine, good condition, $850, and I have a 5-wheel Vicont Lily Rake, $475. Phone number, 880-3131.
0: 880-3131.
10: Correct.
0: Oh, wonderful. Okay, I've got that all done, recorded. Thank you very much for calling in. Appreciate it.
10: You're most welcome.
0: Okay, have a good day. Have a good day.
10: Thank you.
0: Okay, just waiting for the next calls to go on. We're heading to the high of 30 today. All right, here we go. Hi there, you're on the General Store. Where are you calling from?
11: Oakville.
0: Oakville, Manitoba, nice and close to us. And what do you have for us today?
11: Yeah, I got a Husqvarna grass whip. It's brand new. It's got the battery and a charger comes with it. And I've also got a electric deep fryer. It's still in the box. It's brand new. Never been used either. And somebody might need this now. It's an air conditioner.
0: Oh,
11: it's brand new. It's in the box. Yeah, it's brand new and it's still in the box. I never had it out of the box.
0: You might get a gazillion calls after today.
11: Yeah, it's a 10,000 BTU, and it's brand new. I bought it from Rona a year ago, and I'm moving here, so I don't really need it. I got one in my cabin here, and I don't really need the new one. So, but everything, my number is 204-871-1354.
0: That's 871. Sorry, I was just going to repeat the number. 871-1354.
11: Yeah. No text, just phone calls.
0: All right. No text. That's no problem. We'll make sure marked down.
11: Yeah. Yeah. No text. Thanks a lot.
0: You're welcome. You have a wonderful day. Yeah. Hi there. You're on the General Store. Where are you calling from?
12: Roblin, Manitoba.
0: Roblin. Okay, sir. What do you have for us today?
12: I'm looking for an item. I'm looking for a 1964 to 66 Chevy truck, a 3-ton, a model C50 or a C60. And the phone number is 204-937-7888.
0: Okay, so it's 937-7888.
12: That's correct.
0: Awesome. All right. Well, good luck in that search.
12: Thank you. Thank you very much.
0: All right. Have a good day.
12: Go Habs, go.
0: Great. Thank you. Hi there. You're on the General Store. Where are you calling from?
13: I'm calling from Portage La Prairie.
0: All right.
13: But I would like the number for that riding lawnmower tractor from St. Laurent on Monday.
0: On Monday, okay. Actually, I don't have it in front of me right now, sir. But if you go to our podcast, it will be on there.
13: I don't know. They checked. It wasn't on there, they say.
0: Oh, okay. Because I wasn't here on Monday. They did things a little differently than I do. And so I don't have it in front of me at this time. But what we'll do is, if the person who is from St. Laurent and you are listening to us, call back in and we'll make sure we get that phone number up for you.
13: Okay, thank you.
0: Thank you. I appreciate you calling in and really sorry I can't help you.
13: Okay, thank you. Goodbye.
0: Okay, bye-bye. Okay, yes, just a reminder to everybody that there's other people that do to occasionally take over the General Store. Things are done differently than I do, and sometimes things are not as detailed along, but that's okay. That's just the way people do things. We try to help you out wherever we can, whenever we can, so that you can get all the details that you want. We're going to take one more call in if it comes. Just looking at the weather right now. Well, it doesn't take much to look out the window, and the blue skies tell you everything. 30 degrees we're reaching for today. We're almost there. Tomorrow, 36. And then on Saturday, 35. It's crazy, crazy, crazy. But hey, actually, no, I'm wrong about that. Tomorrow's Thursday, isn't it? I'm already a day ahead of myself. I can't believe it. Tomorrow's Thursday. It's going to be 36. Friday's going to be 35. Saturday's going to be 33. How about that? We're working that out. Okay, well, that's it for us here on The General Story. Appreciate you calling in. It's brought to you by Swen Small Engines of Eli, and we'll talk to you on Friday.
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0: Dickinson with Jimmy's Got a Girlfriend right here on CFRY 920 AM. Well, it's Chris Kitchen here with you in this 1 o'clock hour. We're slowly creeping to that high of 30 today, and we're going to see this kind of temperatures continuing all the way through to next Wednesday, mid to high 30s. The forecast, it's unbelievable. All sunny skies, but I'm not 100% convinced that we might not see some thunderstorm action some point this weekend, but that's me. Nothing in the forecast. It's just my kind of thought process. When you get these kind of temperatures, you never know what you might end up with on the side.
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12: Today is mainly sunny and we're going to have a high of 30. Tonight is clear, low of 16. Tomorrow's mainly sunny, high of 36. It'll feel like 38 with the humidity, and tomorrow night is clear with a low of 20. Friday is sunny with a high of 35 and Friday night clear, low of 18. 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

0: Matt Joner, your love's my luck, right here on CFRY 920 AM. Well, thanks everybody who came in and called on the CFRY General Store earlier. That's presented by Swen Small Engines of Ely. I'm your host, Chris Ketchin, and I was glad to talk to all kinds of people. And I will see you on Friday at 1:10 to 1:30 if you've got anything you want to buy or sell, rent, trade, swap, or even give away. 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
1: Mainly sunny with a high of 30 today.

0: one of my favorite places.
1: With more sunny weather in the forecast, Montenegro says his family hopes to spend even more time outside this week. And he adds that Portage's parks and community spaces have helped make the city feel like home. The Portage La Prairie Rotary Club is going through a leadership change as outgoing president Dave Roberts prepares to leave the community. Interim president Preston Meyer says Roberts helped guide the club through a big year that included its 75th anniversary gala and the start of a major fundraising project. Meyer says the club appreciates Roberts' leadership and is sad to see him leave.
2: We're extremely happy for him that he's got this next phase of life, and I just want to say that on behalf of our club, we're so proud of the job that he's done, the leadership that he's shown and the guidance that he's given us, especially to our 75th anniversary.
1: The Rotary Club is now continuing fundraising for its proposed indoor play space project at Stride Place. Meyer will serve as acting president until a new executive is installed. A heat warning is in effect across southern Manitoba as hot conditions settle into the region for the rest of the week. Daytime temperatures are expected to climb into the low to mid-30s, while overnight lows in the high teens will bring very little relief. Health officials are urging people to drink water often, limit time in direct sunlight, and take breaks in cool or air-conditioned spaces. Residents are also being asked to check in on older adults, people living alone, and others who may be more vulnerable to heat-related illness. Officials say early signs of heat exhaustion can include dizziness, fatigue, headaches, and nausea. Access precise weather information instantly. Download the Portage Online app from Google Play or the Apple App Store. I'm Mike Bloom. Mainly sunny with a high of 30 today. Good afternoon, I'm Mike Bloom. As temperatures warm up across southern Manitoba, many Portage residents are making the most of the opportunity to spend more time outdoors. For some newer residents, the sunshine is also a chance to explore the community and enjoy what the city has to offer. Chito Montenegro, Portage resident and Roquette employee, shares what stood out about life in Portage.
0: First, people are amazing. The place is awesome. Like, the park itself is really good. There's a lot of public spots that people can hang around, especially the Crescent area where people can walk in, like read books and stuff. It's a good place, one of my favorite places.
1: With more sunny weather in the forecast, Montenegro says his family hopes to spend even more time outside this week. And he adds that Portage's parks and community spaces have helped make the city feel like home. The Portage La Prairie Rotary Club is going through a leadership change as outgoing president Dave Roberts prepares to leave the community. Interim President Preston Meyer says Roberts helped guide the club through a big year that included its 75th anniversary gala and the start of a major fundraising project. Meyer says the club appreciates Roberts' leadership and is sad to see him leave.
2: We're extremely happy for him that he's got this next phase of life, and I just want to say that on behalf of our club, we're so proud of the job that he's done, the leadership that he's shown and the guidance that he's given us, especially to our 75th anniversary.
1: The Rotary Club is now continuing fundraising for its proposed indoor play space project at Stride Place. Meyer will serve as acting president until a new executive is installed. A heat warning is in effect across southern Manitoba as hot conditions settle into the region for the rest of the week. Daytime temperatures are expected to climb into the low to mid-30s, while overnight lows in the high teens will bring very little relief. Health officials are urging people to drink water often, limit time in direct sunlight, and take breaks in cool or air-conditioned spaces. Residents are also being asked to check in on older adults, people living alone, and others who may be more vulnerable to heat-related illness. Officials say early signs of heat exhaustion can include dizziness, fatigue, headaches, and nausea. Access precise weather information instantly. Download the Portage Online app from Google Play or the Apple App Store. I'm Mike Bloom. On the Golden West Radio Money Scope, the TSX is down 155 points, the Dow is up 206, the NASDAQ is up 31, and the dollar's down 11 one-hundredths of a cent at 72.28 cents U.S. That's the Golden West Radio Money Scope.

That was A Little Too Late by Toby Keith on CFRY. Good afternoon, Portage. I'm Tristan Sokolowski, and I hope your Wednesday is treating you well so far. We're sitting under mainly sunny skies with a warm high around 30 degrees, and it definitely feels like summer has arrived early. If you're heading out this afternoon, don't forget the sunscreen and plenty of water because the sunshine is strong out there. And tonight stays clear with a low of 16, so it will be a beautiful evening to sit outside, fire up the barbecue, or head out for a walk. But for now, let's keep it right here. For more great music, this is Secondhand News by Hey Romeo.

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0: That was Oceanfront Property by George Strait on CFRY. Are you looking for something fun and relaxed to do later today? Well, Prairie Fusion Arts and Entertainment is hosting Chess Night this afternoon starting at 4 o'clock. Whether you're a serious player or someone who just enjoys a friendly game, it's a great way to spend part of your Wednesday. It's open to players of different skill levels, so don't worry if you're not a grandmaster just yet. Chess Night has become a really nice community gathering where people can meet, challenge themselves, and enjoy a laid-back atmosphere downtown. But until then, let's keep it right here for more great music coming up in just a few minutes.
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9: Today is mainly sunny and we're going to have a high of 30. Tonight is clear, low of 16. Tomorrow's mainly sunny, high of 36. It'll feel like 38 with the humidity, and tomorrow night is clear with a low of 20. Friday is sunny with a high of 35 and Friday night clear, low of 18. 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

0: That was Taking Back My Brave by Carolyn Dawn Johnson on CFRY. The warm weather continues across southern Manitoba today with mainly sunny skies and temperatures climbing up to around 30 degrees this afternoon. Winds are staying fairly manageable, so overall it's shaping up to be a great day to get outside if you can. Just remember the heat can sneak up quickly, especially if you're working outdoors or spending time at the lake or ball diamonds. So make sure you're staying hydrated and taking breaks in the shade when you can. Tonight looks fantastic as well with clear skies and a mild overnight low near 16 degrees. Definitely one of those evenings where the patio weather is absolutely perfect around Portage. So let's get out there and try to enjoy this beautiful weather while it's here. I'm Tristan Sokolowski, and let's keep it right here for more great music coming up in just a few minutes.
1: You ever feel like you're the last one to know what's going on? 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
5: Today is mainly sunny and we're going to have a high of 30. Tonight is clear, low of 16. Tomorrow's mainly sunny, high of 36. It'll feel like 38 with the humidity, and tomorrow night is clear with a low of 20. Friday is sunny with a high of 35 and Friday night clear, low of 18. 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

0: That was Sweet Dreams on CFRY. Coming up tomorrow night, the Basement Theater is turning up the music with Basement Blues Night starting at 7 p.m. If you're a fan of live music and a cozy local atmosphere, this is one event you'll want to keep on your radar. Blues Night at the theater had become a great spot for local music lovers to gather, unwind, and enjoy some fantastic performances right here in town. It's also a great excuse to support local entertainment and spend an evening downtown with friends or family. So if you're already making plans for Thursday evening, Basement Blues Night could be exactly what you're looking for. But until then, let's keep it right here for more great music coming up in just a few minutes.
1: Taking a look at the markets, canola, July, $757.20, up $6.50. November, $767.60, up $7.30. Spring wheat, Minneapolis, July, $6.81. Hard red winter wheat, July, $245.30. Wheat, July, $621.75, down $13.75. Corn, July, $452.50, down $5. Oats, July, $379, up $10.50. Soybeans, July, $1,185.75. Soybean meal, July, $330.70, up $2.10. Soybean oil, July, $75.26. Feeder cattle, August, $355.15, up $5.70. Live cattle, June, $251.75, up $3.52. Lean hogs, June, $97.50, up 37 cents. The Canadian dollar is 72 cents. And crude oil, West Texas Intermediate, 93.89. For Golden West, I'm Glendalee Allen Vossler.
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'cause I'm a country boy. I got a four-wheel drive. 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

0: That was Wild Hearts by Keith Urban on CFRY. A quick reminder for parents and teens about a great opportunity happening this weekend at the RRC Polytech. The Babysitter's Course is taking place Saturday and Sunday from 9 a.m. until 1 p.m. both days. It's designed to help young people build confidence, handling emergencies, basic first aid, and important childcare responsibilities. Participants need to be at least 11 years old by the class date. It's a really valuable course for young babysitters wanting to gain skills and responsibilities heading into the summer. Registration is required ahead of time, though, so if you've been thinking about signing someone up, now's a good time to get that done. I'm Tristan Sokolowski, and let's keep it right here for more great music coming up in just a few minutes.
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0: That was Tight Fitting Jeans by Conaway Twitty on CFRY. Mainly sunny skies continue through the rest of the day with temperatures sitting around 28 now and heading for a daytime high of 30. Tonight stays clear and comfortable with a low near 16. So we've been spoiled with some incredible weather lately, and it looks like that trend is continuing into the weekend as well. Great conditions if you got yard work, baseball games, camping plans, or maybe just an evening walk around the Crescent Lake on the schedule. Just remember to keep the water bottle close by today because the sunshine and heat are definitely making themselves known across the region. But for now, let's keep it right here for more great music coming up in just a few minutes.
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12: Today is mainly sunny, and we're going to have a high of 30. Tonight is clear, low of 16. Tomorrow's mainly sunny, high of 36. It'll feel like 38 with the humidity, and tomorrow night is clear with a low of 20. Friday is sunny with a high of 35, and Friday night clear, low of 18. 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

0: That was Good On You by Lindsay L on CFRY. Here's something for the teens looking to try something new this week. The Family Resource Center is hosting cooking classes on Friday at 4 p.m. for ages 12 to 18. It's a great chance for young people to build kitchen confidence, learn practical cooking skills, and maybe even discover a new favorite recipe along the way. Programs like this are a lot of fun because they combine creativity, teamwork, and life skills all in one setting. Plus, with summer just around the corner, learning how to cook a few meals independently is never a bad thing. Spaces can sometimes fill quickly for these types of programs, so keep that in mind if you're wanting to register. But until then, let's keep it right here for more great music coming up in just a few minutes.
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6: Today is mainly sunny, and we're going to have a high of 30. Tonight is clear, low of 16. Tomorrow's mainly sunny, high of 36. It'll feel like 38 with the humidity, and tomorrow night is clear with a low of 20. Friday is sunny with a high of 35, and Friday night clear, low of 18. 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

0: was what he used to do on CFRY. Garage sale season is officially here, and bargain hunters have a couple big opportunities coming up this weekend. Treherne is hosting a townwide garage sale starting Saturday morning at 8 a.m., and Southport is also holding a community yard sale beginning at 8 o'clock. Whether you're searching for collectibles, furniture, kids' items, tools, or just love the thrill of finding unexpected treasures, this weekend should be a good one for garage sale fans. With the forecast looking sunny and warm, it will be ideal weather for loading up the vehicle and spending the morning exploring sales around the region. But until then, let's keep it right here for more great music, coming up in just a few minutes.
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0: 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Right now, there is a yellow warning for heat in the arm of Portage, including St. Ambrose. Tonight, there is a few clouds with winds eastward of 30 kilometers an hour and a low of 16. Tomorrow is sunny, becoming a mix of sun and cloud in the afternoon, with a risk of thunderstorm late in the afternoon as well. Winds south of 30 kilometers an hour, a high of 34, a humidex of 37, and a UV index of 8 or very high. Clearing late in the evening, risk of thunderstorm early in the evening, with winds south of 20 and a low of 21. Friday is sunny with a high of 35. In Brandon, it's partly cloudy, 27 degrees, with wind gusts of 50 kilometers. In Winnipeg, it's partly cloudy with a high of 26. Right here in Portage, it's partly cloudy with a humidity of 29% and 27 degrees Celsius. Your ultimate weather companion, available on the go. 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I'm Matt Schroeder.
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0: That was Neon by Chris Young on CFRY. It's the 4 o'clock hour on this beautiful Wednesday afternoon in Portage. Mainly sunny skies continue with temperatures hovering around 28 degrees and climbing towards a high of 30. It's definitely one of those days where sunglasses are essential the second you step outside. Tonight looks just as pleasant with clear skies and a low of 16 degrees. So if you're planning an evening walk, patio supper, or maybe just some time outside, conditions are looking pretty much perfect across the area. Summer vibes have definitely arrived early right here in southern Manitoba. I'm Tristan Sokolowski, and let's keep it right here for more great music coming up in just a few minutes.
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0: That was Lie to You for Your Love by Bellamy Brothers on CFRY. If you enjoy shopping local, don't forget about the Portage Farmers Market happening Saturday morning at 10 a.m. in the PCI parking lot. Farmers markets are one of the best ways to connect directly with local growers, bakers, artists, and small businesses in the community. You never know what you'll find either, fresh veggies, homemade treats, crafts, preserves, or maybe even a few early summer flowers. It's also a really enjoyable way to spend a Saturday morning while supporting local vendors right here in Portage. But until then, let's keep it right here for more great music coming up in just a few minutes.
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5: Right now, there is a yellow warning for heat in the arm of Portage, including St. Ambrose. Tonight, there is a few clouds with winds eastward of 30 kilometers an hour and a low of 16. Tomorrow is sunny, becoming a mix of sun and cloud in the afternoon, with a risk of thunderstorm late in the afternoon as well. Winds south of 30 kilometers an hour, a high of 34, a humidex of 37, and a UV index of 8 or very high. Clearing late in the evening, risk of thunderstorm early in the evening, with winds south of 20 and a low of 21. Friday is sunny with a high of 35. Your ultimate weather companion, available on the go. 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

0: That was Rolling Stone by Sean Taylor Band on CFRY. Friday afternoon, teens ages 12 to 18 can take part in cooking classes over at the Family Resource Center beginning at 4 p.m. Programs like this are always great because they teach practical skills while still making things fun and interactive. Cooking is one of those abilities that becomes useful for life and is always exciting for young people to learn new recipes and techniques they can bring home and share with their family. It's another awesome local opportunity happening right here in Portage. I'm Tristan Sokolowski, and let's keep it right here for more great music coming up in just a few minutes.
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9: Right now, there is a yellow warning for heat in the arm of Portage, including St. Ambrose. Tonight, there is a few clouds with winds eastward of 30 kilometers an hour and a low of 16. Tomorrow is sunny, becoming a mix of sun and cloud in the afternoon, with a risk of thunderstorm late in the afternoon as well. Winds south of 30 kilometers an hour, a high of 34, a humidex of 37, and a UV index of 8 or very high. Clearing late in the evening, risk of thunderstorm early in the evening, with winds south of 20 and a low of 21. Friday is sunny with a high of 35. Your ultimate weather companion, available on the go. 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I'm Matt Schroeder.

0: That was Anthem by Brett Kessel on CFRY. And that is it for me. It is another gorgeous evening across Portage, mainly sunny skies with a high around 30, and tonight stays clear with a low of 16. Perfect conditions to get outside and enjoy the evening however you choose, but don't forget all the great community events coming up over the next few days, including story time at Fort Loraine Museum, cooking classes for teens, the farmers market, garage sales across the region, and plenty more happening around town. I'm Tristan Sokolowski, and I hope you had a wonderful day and enjoy the sunshine.
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We've got divorcees and a big bouncer man, an old jukebox and a real bad man. We've got waitresses and

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8: Right now, there is a yellow warning for heat in the arm of Portage, including St. Ambrose. Tonight, there is a few clouds with winds eastward of 30 kilometers an hour and a low of 16. Tomorrow is sunny, becoming a mix of sun and cloud in the afternoon, with a risk of thunderstorm late in the afternoon as well. Winds south of 30 kilometers an hour, a high of 34, a humid index of 37, and a UV index of 8, or very high. Clearing late in the evening, risk of thunderstorm early in the evening, with winds south of 20 and a low of 21. Friday is sunny, with a high of 35. 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I'm Matt Schroeder.

0: That was Never Done It Like This by Stephen Lee Olson on C-Fry, 9:20 a.m. I'm Maddie S. Santa Clara baseball action hits Republic Park once again tonight. Your back-to-back defending champion, Portage Padres, are looking for revenge just 48 hours after dropping a tough 12-5 road battle against the Minnedosa Mavericks. The Padres are on home turf to host the Mavs for a second half of this home-and-home series. Both squads set an even 2-2, so expect high stakes and heated competition. The first pitch is locked in for 7 p.m. at Rotary Republic of Manitoba Park. Pack the stands, grab a hot dog, and let's help the boys tie up the season record.
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0: Right now, there is a yellow warning for heat in the arm of Portage, including St. Ambrose. Tonight, there is a few clouds with winds eastward of 30 kilometers an hour and a low of 16. Tomorrow is sunny, becoming a mix of sun and cloud in the afternoon, with a risk of thunderstorm late in the afternoon as well. Winds south of 30 kilometers an hour, a high of 34, a humidex of 37, and a UV index of 8, or very high. Clearing late in the evening, risk of thunderstorm early in the evening, with winds south of 20 and a low of 21. Friday is sunny, with a high of 35. Your ultimate weather companion, available on the go. 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I'm Matt Schroeder.

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0: That was Stop Free by Carolyn Dawn Johnson here on C-Fry. I'm Maddie S. And that brings us to the top of the hour here on your afternoon drive. You know, with June just right around the corner, local students and parents are officially counting down the days until the summer holidays. But as another school year winds down, let's take a moment to look back and thank the incredible community of educators right here in our city. Our local teachers have spent the last 9 months going above and beyond, staying late, mentoring, and pouring their hearts into shaping the next generation. If you see a teacher out in the community this week, or if you're a parent packing that final school lunch, take a second to say thank you for their tireless hard work that truly make our community a better place.
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5: Right now, there is a yellow warning for heat in the arm of Portage, including St. Ambrose. Tonight, there is a few clouds with winds eastward of 30 kilometers an hour and a low of 16. Tomorrow is sunny, becoming a mix of sun and cloud in the afternoon, with a risk of thunderstorm late in the afternoon as well. Winds south of 30 kilometers an hour, a high of 34, a humidex of 37, and a UV index of 8, or very high. Clearing late in the evening, risk of thunderstorm early in the evening, with winds south of 20 and a low of 21. Friday is sunny with a high of 35. 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
4: Right now, there is a yellow warning for heat in the arm of Portage, including St. Ambrose. Tonight, there is a few clouds with winds eastward of 30 kilometers an hour and a low of 16. Tomorrow is sunny, becoming a mix of sun and cloud in the afternoon, with a risk of thunderstorm late in the afternoon as well. Winds south of 30 kilometers an hour, a high of 34, a humidex of 37, and a UV index of 8 or very high. Clearing late in the evening, risk of thunderstorm early in the evening, with winds south of 20 and a low of 21. Friday is sunny with a high of 35. Your ultimate weather companion, available on the go. 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I'm Matt Schroeder.

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pull the dragons from the ground. 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He got the power in his heart and the dragons in his chest, yeah.

There's always something new on the Portage Online app. The latest local news story, up-to-date weather forecasts, and of course, your favorite music. Just push play on CFRY.